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1: 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I got the sweetest DM from Kelly who says, Adele, I love hearing your voice because that's when I know work is officially over. Hey, whatever makes you happy. 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Sheryl Crow, Cher. But first, let's kick it off with Cyndi Lauper and Time After Time. 98.1 CHFI.

wake up and think to yourself, this is a dream. There's no way this is real. So President Donald Trump is signing an executive order to hammer certain Canadian products with 50% tariffs in 30 days. Thank goodness music is my therapy. Maybe you feel the same way. CHFI. 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
1: Hey you, it's Adele. If you caught the FIFA World Cup final, the halftime show, you know Madonna completely stole the spotlight, opening the show with her hit music. Such a good choice, don't you think? 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She made her grand entrance sitting in an open-top Jeep driven by soccer royalty. 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Only Madonna. So good.

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So this weekend, I walk out to my back porch and there's an owl, like an owl, on my back porch staring at me like a little ball of judgment. Super cute, but yet creepy. There's photos on my Instagram and Del Radio. It's like the owl was looking deep into my soul, thinking, who are you and where am I? But now that I think about it, I can relate to that owl because I ask myself the same thing every day.

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1: Is it that time already? It sure is. Hey, it's Adele. John Tesh is coming up next, but before I go, we need your help. 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So what is one of your life goals? I mean, I'm sure you have a few. Mine involves Elton John and his closet. I mean, he doesn't even have to be there. I just want to hang out in his closet. Sunglasses alone.

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2: Making you better at everything you do. My name is John Tesh. I am welcoming you to take a trip to Tesh.com. When you get a chance, please sign up for that daily life hacks newsletter. We're getting some great responses. It's all the week's best life hacks right in your email box free of charge. All right, let's do this. What is your go-to method for relieving stress and anxiety these days? Well, check this out. A new one poll survey has found that our number one way to blow off steam is to watch TV. And according to Dr. Emily Nagoski, it works. She's the director of wellness education at Smith College. And she says watching a favorite TV show does trigger the release of dopamine, which can stop stress. But if you are looking for the ultimate stress relief from watching TV, Dr. King says it's best, don't wait for it here, it's best to watch something that fully engrosses your attention and takes you on an emotional journey. So at the end of it, you end up breathing a sigh of relief because it's that emotional buildup and relief that closes the stress response cycle. Think about this. So it's just like if you were being chased by a wild animal. Once you finally get to safety, you can exhale and relax and you feel a whole lot better. It is, she says, the same with watching a TV show or a movie for stress relief. You need the story arc to grip you, but then deposit you safely back down again, stress and anxiety gone.
3: Intelligence for your life.
2: And coming up, why experts say we need to walk backwards for 30 feet after learning something new. I'll tell you why that works next.

0: 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This is the John Tesh Radio Show. Get ready for some awesome memory intel. I have a tip to help boost your short-term memory this time. Whenever you learn something new, I want you to take a moment and walk a few steps backward. This is the recommendation of researchers at the UK's University of Roehampton. In the study, participants were asked to memorize a list of words or watch a video of a purse snatching. Immediately afterward, one-third of the group were asked to walk forward 30 feet. Another third walked backward the same distance, while the rest stood in place. Then participants were quizzed on how much they remembered. The result, those who walked backward got two more answers correct on average than everybody else, enough to change a test score from a B to an A. The researchers weren't quite sure why walking backward improves memory, but scientists who did similar tests at Radboud University in the Netherlands think they have the answer. It comes down to our attitude. When we walk forward, we're headed towards something, so we tend to feel positive, confident, and interested in what lies ahead. When we walk backward, we tend to feel nervous or tentative, kind of like we're backing away from something dangerous like a speeding car or an aggressive dog. And the resulting burst of stress hormones triggered by walking backward, it makes our brain more alert, which dramatically improves memory. Next time you want to remember something, remember new information, walk backward for about 30 feet right after you learn it.
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0: And coming up, parents, grandparents, apparently helicopter parenting, it's over, done, old news. Child psychologists now recommend we start practicing what they refer to as standby parenting. So sell your helicopters, and I'll have the latest on this standby parenting next.

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It's Feel Good Evenings with more of your favorite 80s and 90s songs. This is the John Tesh Radio Show. All right, parents and grandparents, if you want to raise happy, successful children, I have the habits that will give your child a boost for life. And they come from Julie Lifcott-Himes, a former dean at Stanford University. First, instead of being a helicopter parent, be a standby parent. That's someone who doesn't jump in at the first sign of trouble. Instead, they let their kids try new things and fail and experience disappointment and the reward of resilience. It does not mean you can't offer a hug, a kind word, or a push in the right direction. The difference is parents and grandparents should support their kids instead of fixing their problems. That gives kids the confidence to find solutions on their own. Another way to raise happy, successful kids, make them do chores. In Dr. Lifcott-Himes' words, chores teach kids that they have to do the work of life in order to be part of life. Ooh, that's good. Studies show kids who do chores are more likely to do better academically because they've honed their problem-solving skills and they know how to stick with a task to completion, to be resilient.

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0: 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More 80s and more 90s songs weekday evenings during the John Tesh Radio Show. All right, you can impress your friends here, ladies and gentlemen, with your knowledge on what happens when you sleep. Mm. Did you know that, well, I know you know this, Kib. While you sleep, your brain runs a fluid flushing system called the glymphatic system.
1: Oh, yeah.
0: That clears out the waste proteins linked to Alzheimer's.
1: Yes.
0: It only activates during sleep. So scientists at the University of Washington, they have confirmed this process in living humans for the first time. It declines about 40% between young adulthood and your 70s.
1: Yeah.
0: So deep sleep isn't just rest. It's maintenance, and it's really important, and it can protect against dementia.
1: You've got to sleep. Time and time again, we are confirming that as mammals, there's no replacement for getting the recommended amount of sleep. If you are trying to become a bodybuilder, if you're trying to become an athlete, if you are trying to just lose a little bit of your midsection, you know what the cure is? Sleep. If you are worried about dementia and long-term consequences of stress, you know what helps with that? Sleep. If you're trying to be more emotionally well-regulated and invest in the people in your life and deal with your anger issues, you know what helps with that? Sleep. It is a cure-all. It is a panacea for so many of our modern ailments. And we just continue to do things that interrupt our sleep. We spend way too much time stressing out, staring at our black rectangles in our hands and our phones and finding all of these things that make us uncomfortable. And then we spend way too much time stressing out, staying up late with artificial light. I mean, just ruining our sleep. Basically on purpose, we need to stop.
0: We need to clean out our glymphatic system.
1: Oh my gosh, yeah, tattoo that on your forehead.

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This is Feel Good 80s and 90s, weekday evenings on the John Tesh Radio Show. Ever wonder how your dog always knows when you're about to get home? Yes, they have amazing hearing. They can distinguish.

0: distinguish your car's engine from all the other cars driving down the street, but they can also tell you're about to get home by using their nose. Dr. Alexandra Horowitz runs the Dog Cognition Lab at Barnard College. She says a dog's sense of smell can help them predict when we're due home from work or school because our scent molecules, they gradually dissipate as the day wears on. So dogs quickly learn that when our scent drops to a certain level, we should be home any minute.
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0: 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This is the John Tesh Radio Show. Hey, I wanted to take a moment and commend you if you're going green by bringing reusable bags to the grocery store. That's awesome. But we also want to keep you healthy. So it turns out these reusable bags can make us sick, and it's happening. Microbiologist and our friend, Dr. Charles Gerba from the University of Arizona, he tests everything, right? He found that nearly half of eco-friendly bags are contaminated with illness-causing germs, including foodborne bacteria like salmonella. That stuff's dangerous. And the germs they collect grow super quickly because we tend to use the bags week after week and regularly store them where? Well, in car trunks. Those are sometimes hot. And we add to the problem by frequently using the same totes to carry groceries and then gym clothing, maybe shoes, other items. It's why Dr. Gerber recommends we wash our reusable bags in hot water once a week. Put meat and poultry in plastic bags before tossing them in a reusable bag, and keep the bags we use for groceries separate from the bags we use to carry everything else. Thank you, Dr. Gerba.
1: 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Intelligence for your life.
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0: 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And they come from clinical psychologist Dr. Randy Gunther. The first word is but. You probably know where I'm going here. So but is the verbal equivalent of the backspace key on a computer because it negates everything that came before it. Like, honey, you are such a great husband, but. So when you use but, it makes the other person feel defensive. And whatever awesome thing you may have said before the but, it's forgotten. It's wiped out. The next word that could damage your relationship, according to our expert, is you. When you use you as the first word in a sentence, it's often received as a personal attack. You know exactly what I'm talking about. Like, you always leave the house a mess. Instead, he says, try using I statements, as in, you know, I feel so much better when the house is clean and uncluttered. Can we work together to put things in order? And yes, I know this stuff looks great on paper, but it's much different when you're in the trenches. I recognize that. But Dr. Gunther still makes a good point. Find a way to avoid the words but and you when you're in a dialogue with the one you love.
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0: And coming up, why a prominent psychologist

ecologist believes our lives and our state of mind will benefit mightily if we just let out a long and deep cry every now and then. The latest science on cry more therapy is up next.

0: 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More 80s and more 90s songs weekday evenings during the John Tesh Radio Show. Let's talk here now about the benefits of having a good cry. According to psychologist Dr. Natalie DeTillo from Brigham and Women's Hospital, crying will actually improve your mental health, make you more resilient in stressful times, and here's how. First, give yourself permission to cry. Dr. DeTillo says crying offers a crucial way for our body to self-soothe and stay healthy because crying stimulates a branch of the nervous system that promotes relaxation and recovery. Crying also triggers the brain to release mood-boosting endorphins, so you feel much better afterward. And then crying makes other people like you more. Really? Yeah. In a study, when people were shown pictures of a person with tears on their cheeks, they felt more empathy toward that person, and they said they were more likable. And because we get a surge of the bonding hormone oxytocin after we cry, we automatically feel closer to whoever let us cry on their shoulder.
1: Intelligence for your life.
0: And coming up, I'll tell you why multiple studies have now inspired me to get a dose of natural light as soon as I get up in the morning. I've been encouraged by all the research lately, and so now I can tell you from experience, this works, morning light. So morning lights, mood, and energy. All the details are next.
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0: 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This is Feel Good 80s and 90s, weekday evenings on the John Tesh Radio Show. Welcome back, John Tesh, with you. As you might imagine, I am bathed in all of this Intelligence for Your Life research every day that Betsy Chase and her team comes up with. And most of what I bring you, I do implement myself, but there's a recommendation we've had several times over the years to make sure you get morning sunlight because it's a huge mood booster. You know the tip. Well, I get up at 5 a.m. before the sun comes up, and then I'm in my studio working until later in the day. So not much morning sunlight, not much sunlight until later in the day. But now our family has a new puppy, Leroy the dog. And it's my job to walk our dog several times in the morning. And guess what? Now I'm getting huge amounts of morning sunlight. And even my wife has been saying, wow, you're in a great mood lately. So I figured out it's from the sunlight, the morning sun. So here's a quick review. Dr. Catherine Rockland is a psychology professor at the University of Pittsburgh. She's an expert on how light affects our mood. We've talked about her a lot. She says natural morning light, it contains more wavelengths from the blue spectrum, and that has the most powerful effect on regulating your body clock and your hormones. It also tells your brain to get alert. And morning light even beats back depression when all that dopamine, the feel-good hormone, is produced. So there you have it. Proof positive that morning light is a big win. And now I could use more of those portable doggy bags, if you don't mind.
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0: 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Now playing more of your favorite 80s and 90s songs on weekday evenings. This is the John Tesh Radio Show. So, Gib, sleep hygiene is a search term that, I mean, we've talked about it a lot on the radio show, obviously, and we've talked about it a lot on our coaching calls and on Facebook. It's a term that's up over 800% year over year. What's driving it is the wearables. So Aura rings, Whoop bands, Apple watches. I use my Apple Watch for that. Giving people nightly data on sleep stages and recovery scores. The problem that experts are flagging is the data is often inaccurate enough to be misleading. Yes. So a Duke neurologist says the fundamentals still win. Consistent schedule, cool, dark room, etc. But I get up a lot in the middle of the night. Mm-hmm. And some mornings I'm really exhausted. And it says, you have an excellent sleep score. And it's like, who are you? What are you looking at?
1: They're looking at the time spent asleep and the time that you went to bed. Now, interruptions.
0: Based on what? How much you move?
1: Yeah, how much you move. So that's what all of these things are. It's just motion trackers, right? So the same way that it calculates your steps is that, you know, how much the watch or the ring swings, and that gyroscope lets you know that you've had a step. It does the same thing with sleep. So how still are you? That's the deep sleep. How much are you moving a little bit? That's the REM sleep. And then if you're particularly active, those are calculated as sleep interruptions. Now, to the point of the sleep doctors, it is not 100% accurate. It is not particularly accurate in terms of relative to like an actual sleep study, but it does give you a sense of how much you're sleeping, how consistent your sleep schedule is. And then you can employ these sleep hygiene rules like dark room, no morning light, no screens late at night, all of those sleep hygiene rules, and see what it does to your sleep score. That can be helpful.

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0: 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It's Feel Good Evenings with more of your favorite 80s and 90s songs. This is the John Tesh Radio Show. You know, my intelligent friends, it doesn't take a lot of hard work to improve your health. According to new research in the Journal of the American Heart Association, just 2 minutes of walking can actually make a difference. Because every 2 minutes you spend just climbing stairs throughout the day is another mini workout. And they can really add up. Even walking, it doesn't even have to be stairs. In fact, the researchers found getting several mini workouts a day can boost your heart health and help you live as long as exercising for a half hour at a time. Think micro mini workouts.
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0: 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More 80s and more 90s songs weekday evenings during the John Tesh Radio Show. Let's say you've just finished a can of soda or sparkling water or the latest IPA. What do you normally do with the aluminum can before tossing it in the recycling bin? Do you crush it or do you leave it intact? It's an important question considering the world consumes nearly 7,000 canned beverages per second. The problem is, not all recycling centers can handle crushed cans. I never knew this. This is according to a new report from the Aluminum Association. They tell us, if you normally toss all your recyclables into a blue bin with paper, plastic, and cans all together, don't crush your cans, because the machine will be sorting your recyclables. And it can't always tell the difference between, say, a flattened can and a piece of cardboard. Experts say if a batch of paper or cardboard gets contaminated with aluminum, the whole batch will get tossed in a landfill and not recycled. It's something to think about, right? The next time you finish drinking a canned beverage. The only time it's okay to crush a can is if you sort your recycled items yourself into individual bags of plastic, aluminum, and paper. If that's the case, you can crush the cans, because that'll help save space and allow more cans to be recycled at once. But if you toss everything into one big recycling bin, don't crush your cans anymore.
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4: My kids, I was taking them to swimming, and I was like, oh, we're just going door to door. They were in their, like, swim clothes. And so, like, you know, they're no jackets. They're just wearing clothes over their swim clothes. Mm-hmm. I'm like, great, perfect. Also, I don't call them swim clothes. I don't know why I keep saying swim clothes. 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
5: Yeah. 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

0: 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I will see you there inside the newsletter. Hey, let's say you're playing a game with your kids. So Candyland, Go Fish, or Chutes and Ladders, I've played all three of those with my grandkids. But the big question is, should we be nice and let them win? No, according to a study from Amherst University, no matter how much you may want to make a little kid happy by letting them win, don't do it. Because losing helps them learn to make crucial judgment calls and increases their odds of future success. It's also great to watch the tantrums. Kids should also be learning to follow rules, say the experts. They should learn how to share, take turns, lose with grace. Good luck with this. Clinical pediatric psychologist Dr. Joe Tavarella says, if you really want your kid to have an advantage, find a way to give them an edge. So think golf handicap, something like that. For example, let two or three kids team up so you have to beat their combined score and point out what they did well, even when they lose. Again, a big good luck with this. Looks great on paper, doesn't it?
1: Intelligence for your life.
0: Just ahead, the latest advice from body language experts on how to make an awesome first impression every time. It's time.

0: 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This is the John Tesh Radio Show. All right, my friends, get ready to make an awesome first impression. Here are a couple of secrets that will make you more likable, according to business columnist Jeff Hayden. First of all, remember, we like people who like us. So show you're happy to meet people by taking a step forward instead of making them come to you. Also, do this. Tilt your head toward them slightly, since bowing is a subconscious sign of respect. And be the first to extend your hand for a handshake. Another way to make somebody like you, lightly touch their shoulder or arm. Studies show that touch will disarm people. We don't expect it, so it breaks down our natural defenses. Touch also raises levels of the bonding hormone oxytocin, a light touch. And then get people to talk about themselves. When people spend 10 minutes talking about themselves, they usually walk away thinking, wow, that was a great conversation. Keeping the focus on the other person makes them feel respected. As a result, they will think more highly of you.
1: Intelligence for your life.
0: And coming up, if you don't have one already, it's time to choose your favorite superhero. If you're not into Marvel Comics, that's okay. Psychologist Dr. Susan Whitburn says your favorite superhero could be anybody from your friend who survived cancer while caring for three small kids, or your mom. And in a moment, I'll tell you why choosing your favorite superhero is so important.

0: 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It's Feel Good Evenings with more of your favorite 80s and 90s songs. This is the John Tesh Radio Show. Well, this just in. Everybody, every one of us should have a favorite superhero. This is according to psychologist Dr. Susan Whitborn at the University of Massachusetts, because she says having someone to look up to will motivate you and help you survive hard times. Now, your superhero doesn't have to be Thor or Batman. It can be your friend who survived cancer while caring for three small kids. It could be your mom who worked full-time while going to school to get a better job. It could be a neighbor who shovels other people's driveways when it snows. And research backs this up. Listen, a study at the UK's University of Leeds found that when we feel stressed or threatened, just thinking about our personal superhero will make us feel safer. It can also help us feel more powerful, making stress and threats easier to face. Also, admiring a hero can inspire us to be better in our own lives. They can motivate us to put energy into our own mental and physical development. Could be lifting weights, being kinder to others, or taking classes. And when you're faced with a challenge, think about your hero and how they might fix a problem. Because when we try to see things from another person's perspective, we're more likely to overlook our own limiting beliefs. That's really good. I'm going to do that again. When we try to see things from another person's perspective, your superhero, right? We're more likely to overlook our own limiting beliefs. Psychologists call this, quote, step inside the shoes technique. It'll help you become your own hero.
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1: So, Gib, people keep asking me, hey, when are you going to do another Intelligence for Your Life cruise?
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1: And based on what I've been seeing lately, I think we should do a sleep tourism event where we bring all of our folks from the radio stations. So sleep tourism is now being called one of the defining travel trends of this moment. Hotels and resorts building entire vacations around one goal, better rest. So they have smart beds, they have blackout rooms, they have circadian lighting, sleep coaching, and in some cases, overnight medical monitoring for sleep disorders. The sleep tourism sector is worth more than $690 billion. People want to go to sleep, and now they're being trained on these vacations.
2: So sometimes I sleep great in a hotel. Sometimes I sleep way worse. It depends. But I have noticed that not even specific sleep-designed hotels, but the newer the hotel, the better the sleep conditions. They are much more likely, if it's a newer build, to have the blackout curtains, to have the quieter or more consistent white noise kind of air conditioning instead of the one that turns on with the loud compressor in the middle of the night. And the more those newer hotels are aware of how people who are traveling and people who are who are going to these hotels want their sleep to be a certain way. They have more kinds of pillows available in the bed. This is, I think, a great trend, especially because people travel and we know how important sleep is for cognitive function. So I would do a sleep tourism event for sure.

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Welcome back to Intelligence for Your Life. Question for you. Are you one of those people who exercise, when you exercise, it leaves your face all flushed and blotchy? Here's how to eliminate the redness. You'll love this tip. Just grab some chamomile or green tea, dunk the tea bag in cold water, press it to your face for 60 seconds. According to research at Case Western Reserve University, that's going to reduce the redness quickly because the anti-inflammatory compounds in tea, they constrict capillaries, which reduces blood flow.

0: 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From our Success 101 files, are you considering starting your own business? But worry you're too late because you didn't start in your 20s or 30s? Well, a recent study by MIT and the Census Bureau has found that the most successful entrepreneurs, even in the tech sector, they tend to be middle-aged. The researchers examined the successes and failures of nearly 3 million small business founders for 7 years. The result, the most successful entrepreneurs started their business at age 45 on average, and a 50 or 60-year-old entrepreneur was nearly three times more likely to have a runaway success than a 30-year-old. Why are older founders more successful? Lead researcher Pierre Azoulay says a key factor is the difference between having a good idea and being able to execute it, because it's the actions you take to bring your idea to life that will produce massive success. So if you're considering starting a business in your 40s or 50s, 60s and beyond, you should go for it, because the research is clear. It shows you're more likely to be successful now than when you were younger.
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1: So Hazel May is filling in for Gurdeep, and while she is a national treasure, we all know she's no stranger to getting dunked with Gatorade. 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

0: It's the Pooja and Gurdeep Show. Right now, 21 degrees. 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
3: When you think of Hazel May, you think about lots of things. Yes. Lots of things. I don't want to just say this, but certainly the dunk. Having Gatorade being spilled over your head for some reason comes to mind.
4: It seems to be a very unifying act amongst Blue Jays fans. It's interesting when I, you know, go to the grocery store or just kind of walking around and meeting such lovely people who stop me and say, you know, we're big Blue Jays fans and we love it in the end when Vladdy tries to dunk you. So, Pooj, I thought to myself, I never get to be the dunker.
3: Oh, you're the dunkie.
4: So I'm always the dunkie. The dunkie. That's
3: new nickname.
4: The dunkie. So I thought, you know, maybe we should do a segment here where I can tell you who I want to dunk on.
3: Oh, I love this.
4: Right?
3: I love this because it's not so much revengeful because
4: no.
3: You know that when this happens, it's all, you know, in good fun. Nobody's doing this maliciously. It's just, it's after a win. It's to celebrate. But if given the chance, let's add the but, if given the chance to dunk someone, anyone, who would you like to dunk?
4: Okay, so this morning, I would love to dunk on my husband, Kevin. Which, listen, I don't even need a segment to dunk on Kevin. But since you asked, so we recently moved to a pre-construction home, so we have no grass.
3: Oh, no.
4: But earlier this week, they started laying down sod, and the instructions were to water it immediately for a good 20 minutes or so.
3: Oh, wow.
4: Which is a lot of water.
3: Yeah.
4: And so there's my husband. Kevin's out there watering the grass, but he's watering the grass and not paying attention to the weather. And the reason why I say that is if it's raining, Kevin, no need to waste 20 minutes of our water bill. I looked at him and I said, what are you doing? He said, I'm watering the grass. I said, look above you. There are gray clouds, which probably tells you that Mother Nature is set to water the grass. So he's been out there losing gallons of water and not paying attention to the weather.
3: And I got to say, we also got a massive downpour. It wasn't like a little sprinkle.
4: This is what I'm saying. Dude, are you not paying attention?
3: Wow.
4: Pay attention.
3: And so you think that, you know, dunking him would be sweet just because you'd be like, well, while we're at it, let's just add some more water to the grass.
4: Why don't we just dunk you and the grass at the same time? So pay attention to the weather because Mother Nature can help you save on your water bill.
3: I feel like our husbands are just asking for it sometimes. You know, like we love them. Don't get me wrong. We love them and they do more right than they do wrong. But
4: would you dunk? Would you dunk Paul?
3: I would take Paul. That's who I would dunk. Is it obvious? That's who I would take. And actually, interesting. So I play this game with my kids, and it's called the diaper game, where they still wear overnight diapers because they're potty trained, but just in case overnight, in case there's an accident. So we have like all these diapers. So before we go to bed, they take turns whipping the diapers at me, at my head. And they think it's hilarious and they laugh their head off. And I overdo it with getting hurt or whatever. And they think it's so fun. And it's 5 minutes of fun before they go to bed. My husband saw this and he was like, can I play? And I was like, sure. So he starts whipping diapers at me and is having a time. He's enjoying it way too much. The laughter that's coming from my husband over the children is now, he's like, this is so fun.
4: He's rearing back.
3: Yes. And then I start whipping them right back at him. And before I know it, we're having this whole diaper fight. But it was so therapeutic that I thought, I need to do

0: this more often. I think we need to, in our relationship, just to be able to get out any sort of frustration.
1: Yes.
0: Dunking would be next level.
1: Listen, I have a 13-year-old and I feel the need to go and buy diapers just for the heck of
0: yes.
1: it.
0: Yes.
1: So mean, that I can grab, you know, take it and dunk Kevin with the diaper as he's watering the grass in full torrential rain.
0: It all comes full circle, doesn't it? So we want to know, who's bugging you lately? Who's that person in your life? For us, it's our husbands. What is it for you? Who are you dunking? Give us a call.
1: 416.
0: Be the dunker, not the dunkie. Oh, wait. You want to be the dunkie, not the dunker. The what?
1: What?
0: You don't want to get dunked. You want to be the dunkie.
1: Where's Gertie?
0: Yeah, call us. 416-872-2434. 416-872-CHFI. I swear.

0: not realize how extra the end of that song is. Wow.
1: That's why I love it.
0: Did it feel that extra in the 90s?
1: You just finish your slow dance, and then you're like,
0: he was definitely hanging out with Mariah when he closed that song. Okay, here's what we got coming up on the show today. 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
3: With CHI Traffic, I'm Eva Fragiscados. Good morning. On the eastbound 401 at Dixie and the Collectors, we've got three right lanes closed off for construction. East 401 at Young and the Collectors, two right lanes also closed for construction. The ramps to and from Bayview and Leslie have reopened. On north and southbound Markham Road, the ramps to the east 401 remain closed off. On the west 401 at Curtis Road, we've got two right lanes closed off. That's all for construction. And northbound on the Don Valley Parkway north of Eglinton, right lane is closed for a stalled vehicle. West QEW on the Burlington Skyway, two right lanes are closed for a stalled vehicle. 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

0: 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But our high for today is 25 with a chance of showers.
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0: It's so great having Hazel May here.
3: That's me.
0: And one of the things that people always say to you when they see you in, you know, out shopping or walking and out and about is they ask you about the dunk, right?
3: They love it when I'm the dunky.
0: They do, right?
3: They do.
0: And that got you thinking about maybe if the tables were turned and you got to dunk someone, you would want to dunk
3: on my husband, Kevin. So I feel like that's a common theme.
0: Yep.
3: These days with Paul and with Kevin. And so for me, I've got another one on Kevin. Oh. When you send him grocery shopping, Pooj.
0: Let's discuss.
3: Have I opened a can like yes. Pandora's box?
0: Mm-hmm.
3: Can you not come back with a bill that's $84 and all you bought was peanut butter and a loaf of bread? Can you not think, you know, look at the price maybe?
0: Yeah. Do you give him a list?
3: I don't give him a list, which I think now I need to.
0: Mm-hmm.
3: But he'll just grab, not think about, oh, you know, maybe I could save if I bundle here, buy that. Maybe not pick up the most expensive loaf of bread.
0: Wow.
3: I mean, so I would love it if he just was a little bit more mindful when he went grocery shopping.
0: The list I send to my husband, my poor husband, it will be like cream cheese. And then in brackets, they'll say, not the whipped kind, just the plain kind. If they don't have that, this is your second option. Like, there's all these like footnotes.
3: You've got to spoon feed the grocery
0: just
3: list.
0: In case. If I want the groceries to be done the way I want the groceries to be done,
3: yeah,
0: to be very specific.
3: That's where I went wrong.
0: So we want to know what's bugging you. Is there somebody you want to dunk? Roya and Curtis, who's that for you?
4: Well, it's obviously my husband. He deserves this, though. This is
0: How come?
4: Fair. I was making dinner on Friday, and I heard him ruffling around in the other room making so much noise, and he comes out with a Nerf gun, which is, we have Nerf gun fights all the time, but it wasn't fair because I was loaded. I was just making dinner, getting shot.

0: And so you would like to dunk him now? Do you think this should be part of your routine?
1: Yeah. Well, yeah. Whoever loses gets dunked.
0: Right. Only
2: I feel
0: he
2: like
0: gets
2: common
0: dunked.
2: Theme here, Pooj.
0: Yeah.
2: With
0: what,
2: the husband.
0: What have we started?
1: Have a good day, guys.
0: You too.
2: You too.
0: Bye.
2: Bye.
0: Okay, somebody who does not have their husband as their answer to dunk, because, you know, we can't all be dunking our husbands.
2: You know, Paul and Kevin are taken already.
0: Yes, that's right. Let's go to Cam and Barry. We'll do one more here. Who would you like to dunk and why?
3: My brother, Josh.
0: How come?
2: What did Josh do?
3: Because he never saves any more time with me. All he does is spend time with his girlfriend.
0: Oh, Josh. Is Josh in love?
3: Yeah.
2: You may have to cut him some slack.
0: Cam, we love love. We're not going to be against Josh falling in love.
2: We can't dunk the lover.
3: Yeah, she's nice, though, so it makes up for it.
0: Oh, that's good.
2: Great.
0: How long have they been dating?
3: 4 months.
0: Oh, 4 months. Still honeymoon.
2: Yeah, call us back after at least 8.
0: Thanks for sharing, Cam.
3: Yeah, thank you.
0: Before you know it, be sending grocery lists. Josh will be doing that with his girlfriend, and then we can get a call about the dunking.

0: It's 5:30, 21, feeling like 26. Could be looking at showers today. Let's get a news update.
1: Good morning. Canada is facing more tariffs from the U.S. President Donald Trump is imposing 50% tariffs on a range of Canadian products, including hockey sticks, wine, and cement. The White House says the measures are in response to provincial restrictions on U.S. liquor, our dairy system, and certain U.S. vehicle quotas. The new duties take effect in 30 days. The wildfires raging in northern Ontario have pushed the province to its worst wildfire season on record. Early numbers suggest fires have burned more than 7,200 square kilometers of Ontario's forest, surpassing the previous record set in 2021. The recent fires in the province's north have prompted the evacuation of more than a dozen communities. Marinelands whales have started their journey to aquariums in the U.S. following months of negotiations and planning. The six belugas were moved from the closed Niagara Falls tourist attraction to Pearson Airport late last night. 24 other whales and four dolphins are still set to be moved across the U.S. and Spain. In sports, the Jays were hammered by the Rays, losing 7-1. They play again tonight at 7:07. The Tempo lost to the Las Vegas Aces 109-83. CHFI weather. Showers today with a risk of a thunderstorm, a high of 27, Humidex 35. Tonight, more showers and a low of 16. Wednesday, mainly cloudy with a high of 22.
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0: 538, 21 already feels like 26, so the humidity is back and there is a chance of showers today.
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3: So, how was ladies' night slash ladies' morn?
0: Would you have to say it the way you say it? Ladies?
3: So, ladies. How was ladies' night? Because Hazel May, Steph, Pooja, there was a lot of girl power in here yesterday.
0: Yeah, there was a lot of estrogen in the room.
3: And I was, you can say that, yes. I probably can.
0: And Fishtifer.
3: And Fishtifer. So like yes. I said, like we said, there was a lot of estrogen in the room.
0: It was a lot of fun. I mean, it's so nice to have her fill in. It's so nice of her on her day off.
3: On her rare day off. She almost gets none in the summer.
0: But this is something she wanted to do. She said that she's always wanted to work in radio, specifically on a morning show. So when she was on our show doing an interview about her book, we were talking about her career, she just mentioned it casually, and then we jumped on it. We held her to it.
3: We're like, a verbal contract is binding.
4: Yes. She mentioned that. She, like, Gurdeep literally texted me, like, 2 seconds later with, like, 47 dates.
3: Yeah. Was I a little thirsty?
4: Yeah.
3: A little thirsty. Do you think that now after hosting once with me and now hosting once with you, do you think she regrets committing to three dates with us this summer?
0: I asked her that question. I said, are you really going to come back for the third date? She's like, of course I am. She loved it. And she even tried her hand at a little radio magic, which if people don't know this, but you know, when you speak over a song right before it's about to start, we are told in advance how many seconds we have to speak.
3: Yeah, it's called a talkover.
0: Yeah. And so she wanted to try it for herself. She's always wanted to do it. And she nailed it.
3: Come on.
0: So now, I mean, when she comes back in August, she's going to be doing talkovers. I mean, next thing you know, they're going to be like, hey, can you guys take more time off?
3: I was going to say, does this mean I can, because I think there's a really real vibe between the three of you ladies in here. I think maybe I should just take a little bit more time off.
0: No, there was a vibe with you too. I think she's a vibe. I think that's the whole point. This is why everybody loves Hazel May.
3: Okay, so I'll tell you what. I caught the back half of the show yesterday and I was laughing out loud in bed listening. I was still in bed. You know what I knew I had
0: this
3: to get
0: what
3: up?
0: What you do on your day off?
3: Yeah.
0: You just listen to us?
3: You texted on the group chat, like, I'm home, and it, whatever time it was, like 10 a.m., and I was still in bed. I was like, oh, man, Pooja's done so much today. And my feet haven't even hit the floor. I'm like, I should get up. We're putting it all on a podcast tomorrow, the Pooja and Hazel podcast. If you missed it, what should we call it? Ladies' Night?
0: Oh, ladies' night.
3: How do you emphasize that in a

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0: And in the meantime, we're glad you're back. So welcome back.
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8: With Siege by Traffic, I'm Eva Franciscatos. On the East 401, looks like we've got ongoing construction approaching the 427 and the collectors. Three right lanes are closed off. East of Kennedy Collectors, two right lanes closed as well for construction. North DVP north of Eglinton, right lane is blocked. That's all because of a stalled vehicle. You also find ongoing issues on the Fort Erie bound QEW on the upside of the Burlington Skyway. Two right lanes are closed off for a stalled vehicle. A stolen golf cart getaway, hiding in a giant teddy bear, and more outrageous real-life cases. See the wildest arrests on My Strange Arrest, only on A&E.
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10: Okay, so because Pooja is off the rest of the week after today, we had to do our Battle of the Universe today, and it's a great one. It's Junk Food Day in honor of this very auspicious day. It's Pooja versus Steph in a Battle of the Universe. Everything junk food, you can play along.

0: across every timeline, every dimension. 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
1: Why is it so stressful?
2: I can't handle this.
3: The battle for the universe begins now.
4: So dramatic.
1: So dramatic.
4: Okay, so the score is 18-15, Steph Pooch. No pressure, but you really need a win.
1: Wow, what's with this music? It puts really too much pressure on me.
4: It's all things junk food, okay? Pooch, as always, the first question is to you. Mm-hmm. This first question for you is multiple choice.
1: Oh, okay.
4: Before the classic white filling took over, what flavor were Twinkies originally filled with? Was it strawberry, banana, lemon, or chocolate?
1: Man.
4: Original filling for Twinkies. Strawberry, banana, lemon, chocolate.
1: Oh, I am just guessing. I'm going to go with lemon.
2: Can I steal? Is this strawberry?
4: Oh. It was banana.
1: Wow.
4: I'm just thinking a chocolate Twinkie would be so good.
2: Yeah, that would be good.
1: I
2: thought it was strawberry. I thought they had one.
4: Wow. Okay, nobody gets that one. All right, Steph, your first question. Finish this fast food restaurant slogan. Harvey's makes your hamburger.
2: Harvey's makes your hamburger.
4: Come on.
1: I'm laughing because you have a Harvey's sweatshirt.
2: I know, but that doesn't mean that I know their slogan.
4: What? How do you not know this?
2: Harvey's makes your hamburger happy.
1: A beautiful thing.
4: There we go. With bonus point for singing it, too.
2: Yeah.
4: No. Okay, well done. All right, Pooch, out in front.
1: Okay.
4: Pooch.
1: I need a win.
4: This McDonald's sandwich was originally created to attract customers who didn't eat meat on Fridays. What sandwich is it?
1: A Filet-O-Fish?
2: Yes.
4: Well done, Pooch. I was worried if you didn't get that, Steph was going to
2: It's very Catholic of you, Pooch.
4: Yes, that's how you get that. Okay, Steph. Which famous pop was created in Germany during the Second World War when the ingredients needed to make Coca-Cola became unavailable? It's multiple choice.
2: Okay.
4: Sprite, Fanta, Mountain Dew, Crush. Famous pop created in Germany during the Second World War when the ingredients needed to make Coke were not available. Sprite, Fanta, Mountain Dew, Crush.
2: Sprite.
4: For the steal?
1: Fanta.
2: That was my first choice.
4: Wow.
2: But then I was thinking, was it out that long ago?
1: The only reason why it was in my head was like, sweet like Fanta, Fanta,
2: and
1: Fanta.
2: Then you thought of Germany?
1: Well, then I thought it's probably, it's like, it's around the world because I know you.

0: Even in India, my cousins grew up on Fanta.
1: I just didn't figure, that was my first thought, but I didn't think it was out that long.
2: I learned that newer. Fun fact during a Coke versus Pepsi podcast.
0: Of course you did. Yeah.
2: Okay, back to you, Pooj. You're up 3-0 here. Don't blow it.
0: Okay.
2: Which chip flavor is basically a greatest hits collection of ketchup, barbecue, sour cream and onion, and salt and vinegar?
0: All Dressed?
1: Ugh, worst chip ever.
2: All Dressed is amazing.
1: This is why I'm glad you're winning, because I know nothing junk food. I love junk food.
2: Focus up. Right now, no, this is tracking to be the biggest beatdown in Battle of the Universe history.
1: Pooja can have it.
0: I need it.
2: Steph, which Canadian potato chip company is credited with creating ketchup chips in the 70s? Canadian potato chip company.
3: This is no multiple choice.
2: No, but you guys have each had one multiple choice.
1: I don't know if it's Hostess or Old Dutch. I can't remember. Oh, goodness. It's the one with the little dudes on it. Is it Old Dutch? It's Hostess. Is Pooja stealing it?
2: Yeah.
1: You can have it.
0: Is it Hostess? I wasn't going to say Hostess. I was going to say something else, but maybe we'll go with Hostess.
1: Wow.
0: I was going to say Lay's, but I guess it's not Canadian.
1: It's not Canadian.
2: All right. Pooj, to you, you're up 5-0. Oh, you mathematically cannot lose now, but we'll finish this anyways. Which came first, the Oreo cookie or the chocolate chip cookie?
0: Oh.
2: 50-50.
0: I'm going to go chocolate chip.
1: Ew, it's Oreo?
2: Sorry, but I'm not going to, can't give you the steal on that because it's a 50-50.
1: Whatever, you
0: really,
1: could give
0: the
1: me.
0: Oreo.
1: She's winning anyways.
2: I would have guessed chocolate chip as well. Okay, Steph, to you here. Before developing Chicken McNuggets, McDonald's chef at the time experimented with nuggets made from what vegetable?
1: What? What are my questions? Seriously.
2: Your questions are fair.
1: I don't know what they are. A nugget? What did he experiment with first?
2: From what vegetables? You got to guess a vegetable.
1: Broccoli? No glue.
2: Which first year?
0: a vegetable. Let's go with carrots.
2: No, the answer was onions. Onions. Like, I think of like a fried onion.
1: Those need to be multiple choice.
2: All right, Pooj, to you here. Which fast food chain introduced stuffed crust pizza nationally in the 1990s?
0: Pizza Hut?
2: It was Pizza Hut. That's 6 on the board for Pooj here. Let's see if this is the Canada versus Qatar match.
1: I don't want one.
2: It's Canada-Qatar.
1: I don't even want
2: Your last question. Which luxury ice cream brand was created in the Bronx by two Polish immigrants who invented its European-sounding name? Ice cream brand with a European-sounding name.
1: Haagen-Dazs.
0: Oh, right. Very good.
1: Good
2: 6-1 in the biggest beatdown in Battle of the Universe
0: history. Is this
2: history.
0: What it feels like to win? The battle
1: so
0: of the universe?
1: You
2: didn't just win, you crush.
0: I never win. I'm going to take it.
2: Put it on the board. 18-16.
0: And now I'm hungry.
2: Me too. That was fun, guys. All right. 6 o'clock ago, Word World coming up for $400. First, here's Eva.
4: Good morning. Police are looking for 4 thieves, 3 men and 1 woman, who stole tens of thousands of dollars worth of art and wine from a home in the annex. Police say they forced their way into the home near DuPont and Spadina several times between last Thursday and Saturday. Investigators say the value of stolen goods is more than $30,000. U.S. President Donald Trump has imposed new tariffs on Canada. 50% tariffs on products like hockey sticks, wine, and cement will go into effect next month. In a social media post, Premier Doug Ford says if these tariffs proceed, Canada should respond dollar for dollar. Prime Minister Mark Carney also condemned the new round of tariffs. Ontario is experiencing its worst wildfire season on record. That's according to the latest numbers, which suggest fires have burned through more than 7,250 square kilometers of Ontario's forest, beating the record set in 2021. The vast majority of that fire has burned in the past 10 days. In sports, the Jays were hammered by the Rays, losing 7-1. They play again tonight at 7:07. The Tempo lost to the Las Vegas Aces 109-83. CHFI weather, showers today with a risk of a thunderstorm, a high of 27, Humidex 35. Tonight, more showers and a low of 16. Wednesday, mainly cloudy with a high of 22.

0: $100 on the line. This is exciting. A word whirl, hard to say, fun to play, and it's pretty simple.
1: Yeah, basically, Pooch is going to pick a word. I'm going to pick a word. You just pick Team Pooch or Team Gurdeep, but you got a 50-50 shot here. We don't want to make you think too hard early in the morning. 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Text whirl and your name. I already see your text coming in. Whirl and your name to 981-981. 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
1: with CityTrain traffic, I'm Eva Franceschettos. If you're using the eastbound side of the 401, east of Kennedy Collectors, two right lanes closed for construction. Westbound on the 401, west of Avenue in the Express, left lane is closed off because of a collision. Looks like we've got some delays from Young all the way through to that problem, mainly in the Express. West 401, west of Highway 6 South, construction still through there causing delays. Northbound 400, north of Highway 9, two center lanes are closed for a collision. And east QEW, east of Burlow, the HOV lane is closed off. That's all because of a collision. 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
3: All right, we got our player for Word Whirl. We are playing right after Pharrell.

0: Word, we're up for $400. That means we've had three straight days of people guessing wrong. It could be a $400 Tuesday for Lisa of St. Catharines. Good morning, Lisa. What's happening?
1: Not much. Just dropped my husband off to work.
2: Oh, that's so nice. You drop him off to work every morning?
1: Yes.
2: Oh,
0: sweet.
2: Oh,
0: nice.
2: Is it close to your house? Is it far?
1: No, it's close. It's only like 10 minutes.
2: Oh, nice.
0: Lisa, is it raining in St. Catharines currently?
1: Not yet, but it looks like it's about to.
0: Okay, it's pouring here. In fact, Steph's daughter, Simona, is in with us today hanging out, and this is the time

0: put in our coffee order, and she was kind enough to be voluntold to go grab our coffee. And she's like, is it raining? I'm like, yeah, probably not. It's probably okay. It's going to rain. She came back and she soaked.
1: And she straightened her hair. And she straightened her hair.
0: Yeah.
1: You know which time and effort that was?
0: I feel bad, but also like we really needed our coffee. Thank you, Simona.
1: It's true. The show can only go on now. The only way we can give away $400 is if we had coffee. And we do now, Lisa.
2: Exactly.
1: Have you had one, by the way?
2: Ice cap.
1: Oh,
0: ooh,
1: nice.
0: Ice cap. Okay, very fish.
1: We're all caffeinated.
0: Yes. Fish to for approves.
1: So, Lisa, we're both going to give you words. We're going to whirl it up. You just have to pick a team. So, Gritty, what word are you going with today?
0: Okay, well, I had something else in mind, but I'm going to call an audible because it's wet outside, but I'm trying to make it fun. It's raining, but make it fun. I'm going to go with sprinkler, because who didn't love running through the sprinkler as a kid?
1: Oh, that was so fun as a kid. Yes.
0: Yeah.
1: If I mentioned that to my kids, if I said sprinkler to my kids, they have no idea what I'm talking about. But
0: what?
1: Yeah, they don't know sprinklers, but they know.
0: You best get on it.
1: They know splash pad.
0: Oh, okay.
1: That they know.
0: When we were kids, I don't think splash pads were that pervasive. We just had sprinklers. Now kids are fancy.
1: They're so
0: splash
1: fancy now. It's true.
0: Mm-hmm.
1: Okay, so Lisa, Gradeep's going with?
0: Sprinkler.
1: And I'm going with splash pad. What team are you going with?
2: I'm going to go with Gurdeep.
0: You're going to go with Gurdeep Sprinkle. How come?
2: Because I'm old.
0: And I was hoping it was going to say it's because you like me better. But okay, sure. We'll go with that. Lisa, for $400, you're going with Team Gurdeep. Sprinkler, let's give it a whirl.
2: Okay.
0: Sprinkler.
1: Splash pad. Sprinkler. Splash pad. No. Lisa, so sorry.
2: That's
1: we didn't
2: okay.
1: win. You know what? It's our fault.
0: Is it?
1: Yeah. It's because it's raining and we went with this theme and we should have chose it differently.
0: Yeah. I'd say it's mostly your fault. But, Lisa.
2: Tomorrow's
0: 500. Yes. And you can enter again. You might get picked. You never know. You're a gem for dropping your husband off at work. Thanks for listening. Thanks for playing. Okay.
2: Thank you. Have a great day.
1: You too. Bye.
2: Bye.
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0: Okay, if you're a movie buff, you're going to love this. TIFF, the 51st edition, less than 2 months away.
1: What?
0: And TIFF dropped some big news yesterday. We learned a lot about the films that are going to be making their debut here. If you're a fan, I will give you some of the high-level headlines.
1: I can't believe we're already talking about TIFF.
0: I know.

0: 620, 21 degrees right now. Already feels like 26, and we are experiencing those showers we were talking about. Don't forget to keep the umbrellas handy.
1: The Daily Double
2: with Pooja and Gurdeep.
0: Okay, we got two stories you need to know. What do you have, Gurdeep?
3: I generally don't like talking about things that are happening in September because it, like, makes me think about the end of summer, and I don't want to think about that because we're still in July. But this is an exception, breaking my own rule, because it's TIFF and we love TIFF.
0: Yes.
3: TIFF is awesome. The dates this year, September 10th to 20th.
0: Okay.
3: It's the 50th. Remember last year was the 50th with the 51st TIFF. And yesterday we learned a good chunk of the lineup. More than 60 of the titles dropped. I'm not going to go through all of them.
0: Who's coming?
3: Okay, so just some of the big ones. Okay, so one of the films I actually talked about last week, I Play Rocky.
0: Oh, it's right? coming to TIFF?
3: That's going to be at TIFF. Yeah, the drama about Sylvester Stallone's journey from obscurity to playing Rocky and becoming a massive movie star. That's going to be here at TIFF. It looks really good. Mm-hmm. Check out the trailer if you haven't done that already. It's called I Play Rocky. Chris Rock, he's gotten into directing. Misty Green, it's a drama that he's directing. It's the fourth time he has directed. So you see this a lot with, like, comedic actors when they've been around for a while. They want to be taken more seriously. They get into different types of roles, directing. We've seen it with Adam Sandler as well, directing.
0: They're multifaceted, and they've got lots of talent. And, like, we only known him as sort of as the funny man. But there's another side.
3: Yeah, totally. And you get it. You don't want to be typecast doing one thing. You get more serious. You grow older. You evolve. Also falling under that category is Courtney Cox. Of course, we know her from Friends and many other great shows and movies she's been in, but she is directing the true crime drama called Evil Genius.
0: Oh.
3: It's about the pizza bomber case, if you remember that story from the States. It looks like a quite serious movie. Jason Bateman is a producer on that one. Mm. Last year, if you think about some of the big ones that made their premiere here, I don't know how much buzz this one got at the time, but now it's been huge. Obsession.
0: Yes.
3: Which I forgot that actually dropped at TIFF last year.
0: I didn't realize that. And it's all I hear about. All the young people know about Obsession.
3: I want to see it. I still haven't seen that in Backrooms. Yeah, Hamnet was another big one from last year. So who knows which of the big ones we'll be talking about when it comes out. But we'll be talking plenty more about TIFF as it gets closer.
0: Okay, speaking of movies, have you seen Christopher Nolan's new movie, The Odyssey?
3: I have not. I've heard a lot about it.
0: We've heard so much about it. It's finally out in theaters this past weekend and obviously doing really well at the box office. The early reviews are that it's epic, but it stars Matt Damon, and he was promoting the film. And while he was doing so, he revealed something about the stunts in the film that I thought was pretty interesting. So he's 55.
3: Wow.
0: And if you see what he looks like in the film, he looks great. Like, he had to work out really hard to have the physique he has in the film. And during this podcast interview on Happy, Sad, Confused, the host complimented him on his biceps.
3: Okay.
0: And just said, like, wow, like, you know, credit. Like, because, you know, he's been working on it, on his body, and his biceps look really good. And Matt Damon was like, thank you for the compliment. But he revealed that there was this one scene. It's an epic scene where, I guess, you know, you have to watch the movie. But while he's in this scene, there's a bunch of, like, guys, stuntmen who are surrounding him. And they're 7 feet tall. Right? So they're all over him. And in that, you get a little glimpse.
3: They cast a bunch of 7 foot dudes?
0: Yes.
3: Wow.
0: And you get a little glimpse of his bicep, but it's not his bicep. It's the stunt woman's bicep.
3: What?
0: Yes. He said he had a stunt woman in that scene.
3: And she's even more jacked than him?
0: And he said, I have to give credit where credit's due. He's like, I went up to that stunt woman and thanked her for, you know, her role and what she did. He's like, he said, the most incredible biceps I have ever seen.
3: Wow.
0: Stunt woman. So look out for that. If you go to watch the film, there's the scene where it's a bunch of men, 7 feet tall. They're surrounding Matt Damon's character. When you see the bicep, that's

0: not Matt Damon's. For the rest of the film, he says 100% of the time it was my biceps, but in that particular scene, it's a stunt woman.
1: That is fascinating. You're going straight to the gym working on your bicep
0: yes,
1: curls.
0: I'm doing it right now.
1: There you go. You could be a stunt woman too.
0: Oh, dreams do come true.
2: Coming up next on the Pooja and Gurdeep Show.
1: We got your nearly impossible question. It's coming up right after Olivia D.

0: The Nearly Impossible Question.
1: With Pooja and Gurdeep.
2: Okay, here it is for your Tuesday. 34% of adults say they will never do this summer activity when asked by family or friends.
3: Okay, yeah. I vibe with this question so hard.
2: 100%.
3: Yeah.
2: I'm there with you.
3: I get asked this probably once a year.
2: You do, eh? Yeah. I think my friends just know not to ask me.
3: I think they've stopped asking me now as well.
2: Yeah. They just know.
3: You and I agree on this.
2: Yes.
3: It's kind of rare.
2: We never agree on anything.
3: I know.
2: It's amazing.
3: Wow. 34% of adults say they'll never do this summer activity when asked by family or friends. What do you think it is? Give us a call. The lines are open right now. 416-872-CHFI. Okay, we're just coming up on 6:30. We'll get to your calls in a moment. Let's get you a news update right now with Eva.
4: Good morning. Canada is being hit with steep tariffs from the U.S. U.S. President Donald Trump has signed orders imposing 50% tariffs on a wide range of Canadian products like wine, hockey equipment, and cement. The new duties offer no exemption for goods compliant with the Canada-U.S.-Mexico agreement. The White House says Trump is holding Canada accountable for its discrimination against American alcohol, vehicles, and dairy products. Nearly 200 wildfires are burning across northern Ontario, making this the province's worst wildfire season on record. More than 7,250 square kilometers of forest have burned, surpassing the previous record set in 2021. The fires have prompted the evacuation of over a dozen communities. Marine Lands whales are on the move. The now closed Niagara Falls tourist attraction.

0: Production shipped 6 belugas to aquariums in the U.S. late last night. More whales are expected to be moved at a later date. Marineland says they're breaking up the move so they can focus on a smaller number of whales to ensure they get maximum care and attention. In sports, the Jays were hammered by the Rays, losing 7-1. They play again tonight at 7:07. The Tempo lost to the Las Vegas Aces 109-83. CHI weather. Showers today with a risk of a thunderstorm, a high of 27, humid X 35. Tonight, more showers and a low of 16. Wednesday, mainly cloudy with a high of 22.
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2: So 34% of adults say they will never do this summer activity when asked by family or friends.
3: Okay, let's find out what you don't want to do in the summer. Wes in Toronto.
4: I'm going to say swimming or barbecuing.
3: Swimming or barbecuing. You think that I am not down for, if friends ask me, hey, let's go for a swim, I'm like, no.
2: Don't even bother asking me.
3: How about, you want a burger on the grill? No. You think you know me, Wes?
2: Well, it's good that Wes doesn't know us as well as we think he does, right?
3: Yes, it's true. It's
2: still mysterious. No, that is not the right answer. Swimming is not the right one, and barbecuing is not the right one.
4: All right, have a great day.
2: You too,
3: buddy.
4: Thanks, bud.
3: Matt from Bradford, good morning. What's your guess?
5: Good morning. Is it go to a wedding on a long weekend?
2: Oh.
3: Go to a wedding on a...
2: So specific.
3: That's very specific, man.
5: I got one coming up, that's why.
2: Wow. You don't think that's a thing that people are into?
5: No, I don't want to go to a wedding on a long weekend.
3: How come?
5: There's so few of them. An extra day off work. Don't want to spend it in a suit in the hot weather.
2: Wow.
3: That's fair. But I would think, like, you know, it's fun if you like the people there. And then also, if you have a few too many beverages, you get an extra recovery day.
5: Well, this is true.
2: I'm pretty sure I got married on a long weekend.
5: No.
3: You did. Oh, was it on the May
2: 2-4? I think I did. It was a May 2-4 weekend.
3: Yeah.
2: I think I did.
3: And let me tell you.
5: I'm good with May 2-4.
3: Okay, let me tell you.
5: The weather's still not perfect, but...
3: I needed the extra recovery day after that one. Your wedding was a doozy.
6: Oh, boy. Matt, thanks for the guest, buddy.
5: Thanks, guys.
2: So when you go to weddings, you just think about being in a suit? You don't think about the love in the air and two people in the union?
3: Clearly, Matt doesn't love as much as you do.
2: No, I guess not.
3: 34% of adults say they'll never do this summer activity when asked by family or friends. You and I both said that we would fall into this statistic of adults who would not want to do this in summer.
2: This is true. Lots of texts at 981-981. DK and Whippy saying hot pepper eating contest.
3: Wow. Okay, so that I might actually be down for. Dana from Cambridge saying help with a garage sale.
2: Oh, why wouldn't you want to help with the garage sale?
3: Well, I mean, you don't get to reap any of the profits. You just got to stand around and organize a garage sale.
2: Maybe you find some good finds and then you're just like, can I have this?
3: But it's your friend's junk. Do you want your friend's junk?
2: Maybe.
3: Do you?
2: Yeah. One person's junk is another person's treasure.
3: I guess, but then your friends got to come over and see their junk in your place.
2: But there's way too much talk about junk in your friends. We have another text from Joey here who says, going to a cottage, tons of people hate roughing it out at a cottage.
3: Okay.
2: Not the right answer, but I think this is the closest.
3: That's the closest. Well, that's going to be your little hint. By the way, when you go to a garage sale and you buy some stuff, how do you transport it home? Where do you put it? In your trunk?
2: Sure.
3: So you put the junk in the trunk?
2: What? Are you even listening or paying attention? Or you're just coming up with things to say.
3: I was off yesterday. I got to get it on my lines.
2: No, that's not the right answer. Okay. If you have a guess, call us.

0: Happy Tuesday. It's the Pooja and Gurdeep Show. 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All right. 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
19: 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Problems on the East 401 approaching Nielsen Express. We've got some lanes closed off through there because of a collision. Westbound on the 401 west of Avenue Express. Construction finally clearing, but still really jammed from Nielsen Express and collector lanes. Eastbound QEW Gardner, just typical volume delays. West 403 west of the 407. The right lane is closed off. That's all because of a collision. 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
22: All right, here's our nearly impossible question. 34% of adults say they will never do this summer activity when asked by family or friends.
0: Sue texting and saying water skiing.
22: Oh.
0: Water skiing.
22: No
0: that,
22: way.
0: The degree of skill that requires is high.
22: Yeah, you're going to wipe out.
0: Mm-hmm, I'm not trying that one.

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2: All right, here it is for your Tuesday. 34% of adults say they will never do this summer activity when asked by family and friends.
3: I like this text here coming in saying, go to a nude beach.
2: Oh.
3: Friends always asking you to go to a nude beach.
2: I mean, and are you saying no?
3: Come on. Let's go to the nudie beach.
2: If you go to, and you know this. Well, firsthand, what? Right?
3: Hey, whoa.
2: No.
3: On blast.
2: No, because you didn't know. You went to a beach and you didn't realize that's what it was, right?
3: No, I knew.
2: Oh, you knew. And you went.
3: I went once with an ex-girlfriend like 15 years ago.
2: Oh, okay.
3: We just went on like a random Tuesday. We're like, let's go check out the nude beach. We were curious.
2: And is there pressure for you to also be nude? Or is it just kind of like do you, boo?
3: No, I think you kind of do you. There was a mix of people, but there was a lot of, it was primarily naked males.
2: Okay.
3: Yeah.
2: But the point is somebody asked you and you said yes.
3: Yes. And that's why
2: confirming.
3: That's why it's because my girlfriend asked me.
2: Right. Okay. Yeah. But if a friend or family member or a girlfriend asked you.
3: A family member? Definitely
2: you might
3: not.
2: Say-
3: And a male friend? No.
2: Okay. Back to the question. 34% of adults say they will never do this summer activity when asked by family or friends.
3: I'll tell you what, I'd rather go to a nudie beach than do what the actual answer is.
2: Oh, okay. Yeah. Joey was the closest by saying that people don't like going to a cottage. Let's go to Marg and Caledon. What do you think the answer is?
4: Is it skinny dipping?
2: Oh, that's Marg from Caledon. Skinny
4: yes.
2: dipping, huh?
3: Wow. Marg, have you done that?
4: Never. No. Just in a bathtub.
2: Just in a bathtub.
3: Yeah. That's just called bathing.
2: I'm going in for my daily skinny dip.
4: That's not the right answer.
2: No.
3: It's not.
4: Oh, dear. That's good.
3: Have a good day.
4: Bye-bye.
3: Cindy from Shelburne. Good morning. What's your guess?
5: Camping.
3: You got it! How did you know that?
5: I remember you saying the other day that your friends ask you every year, and you're like, nope, it's still glamping, maybe, camping, never.
2: Wow, you have a good memory.
3: That's impressive. I don't even remember saying that.
2: What about you? Are you someone who likes to camp?
5: If it's in a camper, yes. If it's in a tent, no.
2: Yeah,
3: it makes a difference, because the tent, you're getting like uneven ground, you're getting a sore back, you're getting like bugs and stuff.
2: Bugs.
3: No,
5: yeah,
3: thanks.
5: It's yeah, that's

0: Not for me.
1: Mm-hmm. No, not for me.
2: Well, Cindy, you nailed it. Thanks so much for playing.
0: Perfect. Have a lovely day, guys.
2: Give me glamping all day long.
1: Mm-hmm.
2: Right?
1: Same.
2: Don't have to go outside. We got cash call for $1,000 coming up right now. It's the weekend. Yeah.

0: It is 7 o'clock. We're about to make a $1,000 cash call. It's raining. Here's Eva.
1: Good morning. Canada is facing more tariffs from the U.S. President Donald Trump is imposing 50% tariffs on a range of Canadian products, including hockey sticks, wine, and cement. The White House says the measures are in response to provincial restrictions on U.S. liquor, our dairy system, and certain U.S. vehicle quotas. The new duties take effect in 30 days. The wildfires raging in northern Ontario have pushed the province to its worst wildfire season on record. Early numbers suggest fires have burned more than 7,200 square kilometers of Ontario's forest, surpassing the previous record set in 2021. The recent fires in the province's north have prompted the evacuation of more than a dozen communities. Marinelands whales have started their journey to aquariums in the U.S. following months of negotiations and planning. The six belugas were moved from the closed Niagara Falls tourist attraction to Pearson Airport late last night. 24 other whales and four dolphins are still set to be moved across the U.S. and Spain. In sports, the Jays were hammered by the Rays, losing 7-1. They play again tonight at 7:07. The Tempo lost to the Las Vegas Aces 109-83. CHFI weather. Showers today with a risk of a thunderstorm, a high of 27, Humidex 35. Tonight, more showers and a low of 16. Wednesday, mainly cloudy with a high of 22.
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4: I think we're going to get a pickup. It's $1,000 on the line. You got four rings to pick up. If you entered in a keyword yesterday, you had 12 chances. You want to stay by the phone.
0: I guess your theory about Mondays didn't hold up yesterday, huh?
4: No, but my theory about Fridays did.
0: Oh, well, that was last week, man. You still flying high off that? It's the new week.
4: There's a Friday this week.
0: Yeah, but you
4: won't
0: be.
4: That's what happens
0: every
4: week.
0: Yeah, but you won't be here. And guess what? When somebody picks up, I'm going to call you in Bahamas, and I'm going to tell you that we got a pickup.
4: Okay, so we're going to get a pickup today, right?
0: Yes.
4: Yes.
0: Positive Tuesday.

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1: It is time for a $1,000 cash call.
2: Okay, so we got four rings to pick up. If you entered in a keyword yesterday, you had 12 chances. You may be getting the call right now.
1: Four rings to pick up.
3: Hello.
1: Only takes one sometimes. Hi, good morning. We're looking for Achille Rendy.
3: Beacon.
1: Hi, am I saying your name right?
3: You are.
1: Achille Rendy, that's a great handle.
3: Thank you.
2: Do you know who's calling you, Achille?
3: Could it be, who's in Gurdjieff, CHFI?
1: That's correct. That's what our friends call us.
3: Oh, that's incredible.
2: So you know that we're calling for the cash call?
3: It's the cash call, yes.
1: Woo! Achille, you just won $1,000.
3: Oh, that's incredible. Thank you.
2: So you actually texted in grass yesterday at 6:31 p.m., and that is what won you your $1,000. What are you going to do with it?
3: You know what? I got some grandkids, beautiful grandkids that I'll probably spend it on.
2: Aw.
1: That's beautiful. So we love to hear that. Achille, congratulations. Thanks so much for listening to the Pooja and Gurdjieff Show. It pays to listen to CHFI. You enjoy your $1,000. You have a wonderful day.
3: Thank you.
2: And just a reminder, we will reset to another $1,000 at this time tomorrow. You do want to be listening in the 8 o'clock hour. That's when we're going to give you your very first keyword. Just a reminder, we give you a different keyword every hour from 8 a.m. until 8 p.m. So another 12 chances to get in on $1,000 at this time tomorrow. But also, every entry will also get you in for $10,000. We're doing that draw on August 4th.
0: Coming up next on the Pooja and Gurdjieff Show.
1: All right, coming up, Pooja is going away on vacation. Yes, this is her last show of the week with us. I've got some questions for her.
2: About vacation!
1: That's right, I have many questions. That's in 10 minutes. Coming up just after 7:30, is Tom Brady going to professional wrestling?
2: What?
1: What? Yeah, I'll tell you the latest on that bizarre story. And if someone gives you something, is it worse to re-gift it or to sell it online? We're going to debate that at 8 o'clock. We want to hear from you coming up.

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5: With H5 Traffic, I'm Eva Frageskatos. A wet commute already out there this morning. Southbound on the 400 south of the 407. Debris in the right lane. West 401 west of Meadowvale. The transfer to the express. We've got construction in the right lane. Still have construction west of Avenue in the express. So it's just jammed from approaching Nielsen, alternately express and collectors right through to Avenue. East 401 approaching James Snow. HOV lane blocks with a collision. And then approaching Nielsen in the express. One lane is closed off for collision through there. Allen and Transit Road, the traffic lights are flashing. 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
8: 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Happy Tuesday. 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Well, I'm doing it with my twiblings and I could use some advice. We're going to be chatting about that next.

0: 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We are dealing with the wet weather this morning. Our high for today is 25.
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3: I come back for one day and now you tell me you're leaving on vacation.
0: Yeah. I mean, we get to work together today. Let's be grateful for the time we have together.
3: Okay, so tell me everything. Where are you going? Who's coming? Why am I not invited?
0: Okay, so I'm going to the Bahamas with the family. So my kids are coming too.
3: This is your spot.
0: Yes, we do like the Bahamas. Nice short, you know, flight.
3: Quick flight, true.
0: Less than 4 hours, we're there. Like 4 hours to paradise. Now, the reason why we're going is it's my sister-in-law's 60th birthday, and we're doing a big family trip together. So it's going to be, you know, lots of memories. It's going to be really fun. I'm really looking forward to that part. The part I'm having trouble with is traveling with the twiblings because I don't have a lot of experience, and I watched other parents on flights with their kids, and I just feel for them. It's so many things. It's strollers and car seats and just remembering everything. And like, you're basically going somewhere without all of your stuff.
3: Right.
0: Right?
3: What is the best seating permutation when you have two kids who are roughly the same age? Trying to picture it. Is it like, do you and Paul like window and aisle and then one kid in the middle and then, or do you have to block them in? Like, how do you do
0: you know, it? You know what? This is part of the discussion is I'm going to be the one who ends up sitting in the middle and then having a child on either side.
3: Oh, you in the middle and then where does Paul sit?
0: Oh, Paul just gets to fall asleep beside me, you know, in the other aisle. He's like, no, I'll help too. Really? Really? How will you help?
3: But then, don't the kids fight over who gets the window seat?
0: No, they don't know anything yet. They
3: don't know anything.
0: They were 18 months the last time they were on a plane. It went so badly that I was like, I'm never doing this again. Because it's not a vacation. It's a trip at the end of the day because it is so much work.
3: Right.
0: But I don't want them to obviously miss out on this opportunity. And I'm excited for them when I see how excited they get about going to the Bahamas and everything we've told them about it. And, you know, being near the ocean and in the sand and the water slides and all the things they're looking forward to. I love that for them.
3: Mm-hmm.
0: For me, not so much.
3: Here's a prediction. You said they were 18 months last time they went on. They didn't fight over the window because they didn't know any better. They're 4 and 3 now.
0: Yeah.
3: They are going to fight over the window.
0: They are?
3: They're 4 and 3. One of them, they're going to want to look out the window.
0: I'm not ready. I'm not ready for all of this.

0: We've been trying to do like, I'm trying to prepare them by taking them through simulations. I'm like, okay.
1: How are you doing flight sims?
0: Because I go and I put a bunch of chairs in a row and then we practice going into the seats.
2: Did you already book your seats?
0: Yes.
2: Okay, so are they the four in the middle?
0: No.
2: It's the you're three. Doing like two, oh, three.
0: Yeah. It's not
1: She's
0: not
1: sitting
0: ideal.
1: In the middle and then one on each side of him. They're going to fight over the window.
2: I thought you were sitting in the middle and then there was two and then Paul just left and there was someone else, like a stranger beside you.
1: Paul's in first class. Pooja's in the back with
0: you
1: two
0: know
1: kids.
0: What? I wouldn't put it past him.
2: So, you know what? Then I don't know if the window's going to be an issue because you guys are in the middle and they're going to have activities. They have the screen
0: Right now, I'm just like, the only thing I'm really focused on is, are they going to be able to sit in their seats for 4 hours? Because, you know, seatbelt, like, it's not like they can just go run around. And I've had so many talks with them. I actually recorded the kids just to see if what I'm saying actually sunk in. Listen.
3: Hold on, I have a question. Bodhi, where are we going on vacation? Where are we going?
4: To the Bahamas.
3: Oh. And what are the rules on the plane?
4: We have to be listening and we don't need to take our seatbelt off.
3: Yes, good. And what would happen if, let's say, we don't listen?
4: The airport will kick us off the plane and nobody will protect us at home. But we have to listen to the rules at the lady.
2: Mm-hmm. Wow. Remember those rules?
0: Maybe I went a little too far.
1: What? They'll take us off the plane and nobody will protect us?
2: No protection at home.
0: I don't remember saying that, but I guess in their minds, they now feel like they'd be abandoned because they're picturing themselves getting kicked off and us continuing on to the Bahamas.
1: Wow, you terrified all of us with that.
0: Happy travels?

0: 729, good morning. Let's get a news update with Eva.
1: Good morning. Police are looking for four thieves, three men and one woman, who stole tens of thousands of dollars worth of art and wine from a home in the annex. Police say they forced their way into the home near DuPont and Spadina several times between last Thursday and Saturday. Investigators say the value of stolen goods is more than $30,000. U.S. President Donald Trump has imposed new tariffs on Canada. 50% tariffs on products like hockey sticks, wine, and cement will go into effect next month. In a social media post, Premier Doug Ford says if these tariffs proceed, Canada should respond dollar for dollar. Prime Minister Mark Carney also condemned the new round of tariffs. Ontario is experiencing its worst wildfire season on record. That's according to the latest numbers, which suggest fires have burned through more than 7,250 square kilometers of Ontario's forest, beating the record set in 2021. The vast majority of that fire has burned in the past 10 days. In sports, the Jays were hammered by the Rays, losing 7-1. They play again tonight at 7:07. The Tempo lost to the Las Vegas Aces 109-83. CHFI weather. Showers today with a risk of a thunderstorm, a high of 27, humid X 35. Tonight, more showers and a low of 16. Wednesday, mainly cloudy with a high of 22.

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1: The GOAT, Tom Brady, could be joining professional wrestling?
2: Huh?
1: Question mark. Yeah, I'll tell you about that coming up in the Daily Dubs right after Alessia Cara. His

0: Okay, because have you seen what's going on here? It seems like we're building towards some type of very staged Tom Brady event or fight within the WWE World Wrestling Entertainment.
1: Okay. He's Tom Brady.
0: Yeah. He's Tom Brady.
1: He's Tom Brady.
0: So I will say the marketing is clever. They use the World Cup as a stage to sort of throw some fuel on this fire to create beef between Tom Brady and Logan Paul. Logan Paul is this YouTuber, influencer, fighter, generally like an idiot. They were filmed flipping the bird at each other during the World Cup. And they were Tom Brady slapped him during an appearance at an event as well recently. While I fully support the slapping of Logan Paul, this just feels beneath Tom Brady. You are the GOAT. You are the greatest NFL player of all time. Why are you lowering yourself to this? Mario Lemieux, greatest hockey player ever, he wouldn't do this. Michael Jordan wouldn't do this. Ronaldo or Messi wouldn't do this. Why are you doing this, Tom Brady? He makes $37.5 million a year as an NFL analyst with Fox. It's not the money. Does he just need like a girlfriend or something? Like what? I don't know. What is happening?
1: I'm sure he doesn't have any trouble in that department.
0: No, he doesn't. He's Tom Brady.
1: Look, I'm not trying to take away anything from WWE.
0: No, and, it's great.
1: I also know the athleticism that is involved. It's
0: absolutely
1: it's an art form in it on its own.
0: Totally.
1: And then of course there's the NFL. But when you are at the level that Tom Brady is at, like, he is the GOAT.
0: That's what I'm saying. I got like, nothing against wrestling.
1: I just don't understand. He doesn't need the money.
0: No.
1: Is it that he just needs to be challenged physically because he's so used to performing at that level? Is that what it is? And maybe this is flexing a completely different muscle?
0: But it's scripted, so would it even be a physical challenge? I don't know.
1: Yeah, maybe he wants to be an actor. Oh,
0: okay, maybe
1: we're getting to
0: he's going to go that, then he's going to become Dwayne The Rock Johnson.
1: Yes, that's okay. What's next.
0: What do you got?
1: Okay, so I know you love to travel, but
0: says the person who's going away.
1: I know, but you also love to travel.
0: I do.
1: And you've done a lot of solo travel as well.
0: I have.
1: So would you ever consider something called...
0: Sorry. I'll stop.
1: It's called Grandma Tourism.
0: What?
1: Grandma Tourism, or if you can just Google Grandma Core or Nona Maxing, and you'll learn all about Gen Z. And these are travelers who are seeking out classes led specifically by older women. Why, you ask? Why would you want a Nona Max? Apparently, there's a lot of comfort in grandmas, of course.
0: What kind of class? What are we learning in Nona
1: Max? You could take like a pasta making course with a Nona, let's say, right?
0: Okay. How stereotypical do you suggest that?
1: Well,
0: okay.
1: No, those are some of the things that are being offered.
0: Okay.
1: You can hire a Japanese granny to, learn how to make sushi or whatever. These are some of the things you can do in different countries. And, they've got wisdom. They've got patience.
0: Yeah.
1: They have the right amount of firm while still being loving, right? There's something about it. Many Gen Zers say that their calming presence just reduces anxiety for them. Like, they immediately breathe when you're around, older women, and there's something about it. A recent report found 76% of Gen Z travelers from all over, France, Germany, the UK, the US, they would book a grandma-inspired holiday activity. And now that I've told you about it, are you going to be Nona Maxing?
0: I would do it, and I think Airbnb should add this to their experiences. When you go on the thing, experiences, Nona Maxing? Yes, let's do it.
1: That's a great idea.
0: Make some handmade gnocchi.
1: Why do I have a visual of you being cradled by a grandma and her making you cookies and croissants?
0: I just need someone to hold me and tell me everything's going to be okay.
1: That's why.
2: Don't miss this, coming up on the Pooja and Gurdeep Show.
1: So because I'm going away, this is our only opportunity to have a battle of the universe. The universe depends on this battle.
0: It does, and Steph's got a pretty healthy lead, so no pressure, but I feel like you got to take this one to keep it competitive.
1: I don't like pressure, and I don't even know what you're saying. Can you speak English in full sentence?

0: across every timeline, every dimension. Only one will conquer the Triviaverse.
1: Why is it so stressful?
2: I can't handle this.
0: The battle for the universe begins now.
3: So dramatic.
4: Okay, so the score is 18-15, Staff Pooch. No pressure, but you really need a win.
1: Wow, what's with this music? It puts really too much pressure on me.
4: It's all things junk food, okay? Pooch, as always, the first question is to you. Mm-hmm. This first question for you is multiple choice.
1: Oh, okay.
4: Before the classic white filling took over, what flavor were Twinkies originally filled with? Was it strawberry, banana, lemon, or chocolate?
1: Man.
4: Original filling for Twinkies. Strawberry, banana, lemon, chocolate.
1: Oh, I am just guessing. I'm going to go with lemon.
2: Can I steal? Is this strawberry?
4: Oh. It was banana.
1: Wow.
4: I'm just thinking a chocolate Twinkie would be so good.
2: Yeah, that would be good.
1: That would be good.
2: I thought it was strawberry. I thought
4: no.
2: They had
4: one. Wow. Okay, nobody gets that one. All right, Steph, your first question. Finish this fast food restaurant slogan. Harvey's makes your hamburger.
2: Harvey's makes your hamburger.
4: Come on.
1: I'm laughing because you have a Harvey's sweatshirt.
2: I know, but that doesn't mean that I know their slogan.
4: What? How do you not know this?
2: Harvey's makes your hamburger happy.
1: A beautiful thing.
4: There we go. With bonus point for singing it, too.
2: Yeah. No.
4: Okay, well done. All right, Pooch, out in front.
1: Okay.
4: Pooch.
1: I need a win.
4: This McDonald's sandwich was originally created to attract customers who didn't eat meat on Fridays. What sandwich is it?
1: A Filet-O-Fish?
2: Yes.
4: Well done, Pooch. I was worried if you didn't get that, Steph was going to
2: get it. It's very Catholic of you, Pooch.
4: Yes, that's how you get that. Okay, Steph. Which famous pop was created in Germany during the Second World War when the ingredients needed to make Coca-Cola became unavailable? It's multiple choice.
2: Okay.
4: Sprite, Fanta, Mountain Dew, Crush. Famous pop created in Germany during the Second World War when the ingredients needed to make Coke were not available. Sprite, Fanta, Mountain Dew, Crush.
2: Bray.
4: For the steal?
1: Fanta.
2: That was my first choice.
4: Wow.
2: But then I was thinking, was it out that long ago?
1: The only reason why it was in my head was like, sweet like Fanta.
2: And
1: Fanta.
2: Then you thought of Germany?
1: Well, then I

0: thought it's probably, it's like, it's around the world, because I know even in India, my cousins grew up on Fanta.
1: I just didn't figure, that was my first thought, but I didn't think it was out that long.
2: I learned that newer. Fun fact during a Coke versus Pepsi podcast.
0: Of course you did. Yeah.
2: Okay, back to you, Pooj. You're up 3-0 here. Don't blow it.
0: Okay.
2: Which chip flavor is basically a greatest hits collection of ketchup, barbecue, sour cream and onion, and salt and vinegar?
0: All Dressed?
1: Ugh, worst chip ever.
0: All Dressed
2: is amazing.
1: Ew, gross.
0: One of my faves.
1: This is why I'm glad you're winning, because I know nothing junk food. I hate
0: junk food.
2: Focus up. Right now, this is tracking to be the biggest beatdown in Battle of the Universe history.
1: Pooja can have it.
0: I need it.
2: Steph, which Canadian potato chip company is credited with creating ketchup chips in the 70s? Canadian potato chip company.
3: This is not multiple choice.
2: No, but you guys have each had one multiple choice.
1: I don't know if it's Hostess or Old Dutch. I can't remember. It's the one with the little dudes on it. Is it Old Dutch? It's Hostess. Pooja's stealing it. Yeah. You can have it.
0: Is it Hostess? I wasn't going to say Hostess. I was going to say something else, but maybe we'll go with Hostess.
1: Wow.
0: I was going to say Lay's, but I guess it's not Canadian.
2: All right. Pooj, to you, you're up 5-0. You mathematically cannot lose now, but we'll finish this anyways. Which came first, the Oreo cookie or the chocolate chip cookie?
0: Oh.
2: 50-50.
0: I'm going to go chocolate chip.
1: Ew, it's Oreo?
2: Sorry, but I'm not going to, can't give you the steal on that because it's a 50-50.
1: Whatever, you
0: really
1: could give me.
0: Oreo.
1: She's winning anyway.
2: I would have guessed chocolate chip as well. Okay, Steph, to you here. Before developing Chicken McNuggets, McDonald's chef at the time experimented with nuggets made from what vegetable?
1: What? What are my questions? Seriously.
2: Your questions are fair.
1: I don't know what they are. A nugget? What did he experiment with first?
2: A veg from what vegetables? You got to guess a vegetable.
1: Broccoli? No glue.
2: Which first, yeah?
0: A vegetable. Let's go with carrots.
2: No, the answer was onions. Onions. Those need to be
1: multiple choice.
2: All right, Pooj, to you here. Which fast food chain introduced stuffed crust pizza nationally in the 1990s?
0: Pizza Hut?
2: It was Pizza Hut. That's 6 on the board for Pooj here. Let's see if this is the Canada versus Qatar match.
1: I don't want one. It's Canada-Qatar.
2: Last question. Which luxury ice cream brand was created in the Bronx by two Polish immigrants who invented its European-sounding name? Ice cream brand with a European-sounding name.
1: Haagen-Dazs.
0: Oh, wow. Very good.
1: Yay.
2: 6-1 in the biggest beatdown in Battle of the Universe
0: history. Is this
2: what
0: it feels like to win? The battle of the universe?
2: You didn't just win, you crushed.
0: I never win. I'm going to take it.
2: Put it on the board. 18-16.
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6: With CHFI traffic, I'm Eva Frageskatos. If you're using the westbound side of the 401 west of Meadowvale, the transfer to the express, right lane still closed for construction. And at Avenue in the express, we've got MTO crews in the left lane. So just jammed up on that west 401 Markham all the way through to Avenue. Very slow on the east 401 as well. Still have problems approaching Nielsen in the express. And looks like we've got delays eastbound on the QEW from Nikola Tesla on and off towards Dorval due to construction. Allen in Transit Road, traffic lights are flashing. From a man riding a horse into a store to a suspect fleeing on a lawnmower. My strange arrest proves truth is stranger than fiction on A&E.
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13: Good morning. We'll have your first cash call keyword coming up this hour. Right now, let's get a news update with Eva.
14: Good morning. Canada is being hit with steep tariffs from the U.S. U.S. President Donald Trump has signed orders imposing 50% tariffs on a wide range of Canadian products like wine, hockey equipment, and cement. The new duties offer no exemption for goods compliant with the Canada-U.S.-Mexico agreement. The White House says Trump is holding Canada accountable for its discrimination against American alcohol, vehicles, and dairy products. Nearly 200 wildfires are burning across northern Ontario, making this the province's worst wildfire season on record. More than 7,250 square kilometers of forest have burned, surpassing the previous record set in 2021. The fires have prompted the evacuation of over a dozen communities. Marinelands whales are on the move. The now-closed Niagara Falls tourist attraction shipped six belugas to aquariums in the U.S. late last night. More whales are expected to be moved at a later date. Marinelands says they're breaking up the move so they can focus on a smaller number of whales to ensure they get maximum care and attention. In sports, the Jays were hammered by the Rays, losing 7-1. They play again tonight at 7:07. The Tempo lost to the Las Vegas Aces 109-83. CHFI weather. Showers today with a risk of a thunderstorm, a high of 27, humid X35. Tonight, more showers and a low of 16. Wednesday, mainly cloudy with a high of 22.
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13: We made a $1,000 cash call an hour ago. Did we get a pickup? Four rings to pick up.
17: Hello.
13: Only takes one sometimes. Hi, good morning. We're looking for Achille Rendy.
17: Speaking.
13: Hi. Am I saying your name right?
17: You are.
13: Achille Rendy. That's a great handle.
17: Thank you. Thank you.
18: Do you know who's calling you, Achille?
17: Could it be Who's in your deep CHFI?
13: That's correct. That's what our friends call us.
17: Oh, that's incredible.
18: So you know that we're calling for the cash call?
17: It's the cash call, yes.
13: Woo! Achille, you just won $1,000.
17: Oh, that's incredible. Thank you.
18: So because we got to pick up, we're going to give away another $1,000 tomorrow just after 7 o'clock. But you got to get the keywords in first.
13: That's right. You'll get 12 of them every hour starting this hour until 8 p.m. They'll be different every hour. Listen all day. If you enter 12 times, that's like 12 lottery tickets for $1,000 tomorrow and $10,000 on August 4th.
18: Okay, so the keyword is coming up this hour. Stay tuned.
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18: 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Is one worse than the other? We're going to discuss next.
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3: Okay, so selling stuff online. We've all done that, right? We've also all re-gifted. I told you, I have a guy.
0: I have never sold anything online, by the way.
3: You've never sold anything online?
0: No, don't.
3: Have you ever purchased anything online? Like Kijiji, Marketplace?
0: No, okay, interesting.
3: So I have a guy, a buddy of mine. We have an arrangement, okay? Because I have stuff I want to get rid of and I want to sell. I don't want to just throw it away. But I don't want to meet up with strangers.
0: Right. This is my whole concern about it. It just seems like it's a lot of work.
3: You should use my guy. This is the arrangement I have with one of my friends. It's brilliant. He loves doing this stuff. He's constantly buying and selling online. He has no problem with it. He finds great deals.

0: Awesome. So he comes and takes the stuff I want to sell online. He'll post it. He'll list it. He'll meet up with people. The deal we have is he keeps 20%.
1: Wow.
0: So if I sell something for $100, he'll keep 20. I get 80. I have sold probably like $5,000 worth of stuff over the years. He's made $1,000 off of that, and he doesn't mind doing it.
1: And
0: everybody
1: then
0: wins.
1: You never have to deal with anyone. You get the cash. You pay him his 20%, and then you keep on going.
0: It's perfect.
1: Wow.
0: And the reason why I bring this up is because it hasn't sold yet, Kel Surprise, but I have just given him something that you gifted me.
1: What? Is it the little paint set?
0: Yeah.
1: Oh, really? What? I was joking.
0: Yeah.
1: Hold on. Wait a minute.
2: That was at Christmas.
1: I gave you a Christmas gift that you have not used. I know you have not used it because I ask you all the time.
0: I'm not able to use it.
1: Okay.
0: I don't have the skills.
1: Well, this was why I gifted you it, so that you would maybe want to develop that skill. It's a watercolor set.
0: Yeah. It's a little mini set, a little baby watercolor.
1: It's a little mini, so just, you know, a little mini one to get you, just get a little baby toe in there to get you to learn how to, you know, maybe watercolor paint. But no.
0: With my toes?
1: Just a little baby toe.
0: Okay.
1: Just like, you know, that's why I gave you a small set.
0: Yeah,
1: and
0: no,
1: by
0: it's
1: the
0: super
1: way,
0: adorable.
1: Let me just say, I also gave it to Steph and I gave it to Fishtifer. And Steph, you said that your kids have been fighting over it.
0: Wait, but wants it? Like she hasn't used it?
2: She hasn't used it yet.
0: Yeah, she gave it at Christmas. That's not much better than me.
1: I'm not selling it to someone.
0: But at least with me selling it, someone's going to get joy out of it. Yours is just sitting there. You probably don't even know where it is.
2: No, but that's not nice that Pooja gave it to you.
1: Yeah.
0: Better than collecting dust.
1: And
0: it's
1: going
0: to bring joy to someone.
1: Fishtifer, Taylor, your partner, really loves the set and has used it.
3: Many times, in fact, we're out. We'll buy Gurdeep's.
1: Wow.
0: Amazing. See, so someone else will get joy out of it.
1: Okay,
0: great.
1: But see, then why wouldn't you just re-gift it? Why do you have to sell it? I feel like selling is maybe a step too far. I understand re-gifting, and I've re-gifted.
0: Yes.
1: Sometimes you get a gift, it's not for you, and you know somebody else who would love it, and that makes sense to me. But to sell it, now you're going to profit off of the gift I gave you?
0: Okay, so here's the thing. Re-gifting is my first MO. The problem with this one is I don't know anyone who would want it.
2: Chris just told you who it was.
1: Chris told you.
2: Chris, there's two people in the room that will take it.
0: If I knew someone who... You haven't even used yours.
1: What? I'm just saying there are people that will take it.
2: She's artistic.
0: I don't know any... If I knew anyone who would use it, I would happily do it.
1: Tell me you don't like your gift without telling me you don't like your gift. Oh, wait a minute. You just told me in plain English. You're
0: super,
1: selling my gift.
0: Yeah, because I don't know anyone who wants it, so I'm going to give it away.
1: Oh, my...
0: Steph hasn't used her. She doesn't count.
2: But you know people that are artistic. Taylor and Simona's, just give it to them.
1: Yes. Why are you selling it?
0: I would happily give it, but use your own first, and then
2: okay,
0: I'll...
2: Okay, that's fine. We haven't used ours yet, but Taylor's used it, so give it to Taylor.
0: Sure. If he's in the market for another, he can have it.
3: In the market.
0: I'll take it off the marketplace,
1: okay,
0: and he can have it.
1: Here's the question.
2: Also, wait, what are you selling it for? I want to know how much...
0: Whatever my friend comes up with, he knows. He does his research, and whatever the appropriate thing to list it for,
1: I paid a pretty penny for it on my... Instagram ad.
0: Is it wrong though? Like, yes. I don't think it's wrong.
1: Okay, you tell us. What's worse? Is re-gifting a gift worse or selling it on Marketplace? Which one's worse? Or are they the same
0: thing? Does that imply that there's something wrong with both of them?
1: Well, I mean, if you somebody gifted you something with love at Christmas time,
2: if you didn't pay for it, you don't get to sell it. You have to re-gift it.
0: But it becomes mine, so I can do whatever
2: I
0: want.
2: But you didn't pay for it. Then you're going to profit off of it.
1: Well, I can't wait to hear from the people.
0: It's more just about clearing space, guys.
1: Re-gifting a gift or selling it on Marketplace online. What's worse? Give us a call. 416-872-CHFI.
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3: With Fitch Tri-Traffic, I'm Eva Frages-Gatos. Good morning. On the eastbound 401, looks like it's still quite slow. We've got rain happening on all the major routes this morning, so take your time out there. Westbound on the 401, it's busy. Port Union on and off towards Avenue, Express and Collector Lane. Some construction through that stretch. If you're east on the QEW Gardner, it is quite heavy with volume in both of those routes. Westbound Gardner also quite busy, leaving the downtown core. And Allen and Transit Road, traffic lights are flashing. You'll find delays from the 401. There's a certain feeling on a Sunday drive. No rush, no noise. That's what car insurance from Aviva Direct is like. 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
3: We're asking you, what's worse, regifting a gift or selling it on Marketplace?
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3: I just learned that the gift I gave Gurdeep for Christmas is now on Marketplace because he didn't want to regift it. He wanted to sell it. And we're asking you, is regifting a gift worse or selling it on Marketplace?
4: I mean, I wanted to love it, but that didn't happen.

0: So
1: I wanted,
0: it's just taking up space.
1: I understand that you don't paint. I understand that you are not artistic, but this watercolor set was meant to inspire.
0: Maybe you could give me like a paint by numbers next time. Like something basic that I can be like, okay, oh, I can follow along.
1: Oh, everybody loves giving gifts with a critique, with notes, with notes for next year.
0: But we're so close. I can be honest with you.
1: Let me tell you right now, you ain't getting a gift next year based on how this has gone. But we're asking you, what's worse, re-gifting a gift or selling it on Marketplace? Because you're saying, look, at the end of the day, you're going to sell it. Whatever you get back, you'll buy something else that you actually will use.
0: Or yeah, maybe I'll get something for you.
1: Oh, okay. Maybe. Sure.
0: Let's go to Christina in Richmond Hill. What's worse?
2: Oh, selling? Absolutely. I think you're doing this so wrong. But you're shorting your tape, buddy.
0: Yeah, that's fine. She can have the money. I just don't want it at my place anymore.
2: That is so wrong.
0: Christina, I'm in a condo. It's very tight.
1: It's a small, tiny watercolor set. It's so small.
2: How can you do that to your coworker?
1: Well, not anymore, Christina. No, I'm kidding. Thank you so much for weighing in and proving my point.
0: Thanks, Christina.
1: Why? Wow. It keeps getting worse. Like every time I think it's going to get better, it actually gets worse. Let's take another call here. Maris in Ajax. What's worse, regifting a gift or selling it on Marketplace?
3: Selling. But I do agree with Gurdeep. Once you get the gift, that is yours. Whatever you want to do with it is up to you.
0: Yeah.
1: Okay. So even if you're profiting off of my gift that was given to you that I paid for.
3: But then the money that he will be getting from profiting from it is really something that he will buy. It's still from you. It doesn't change the fact.
0: Yeah.
1: Oh.
0: Like I will think about you, Pooch, as I go and use that money on a chicken salad sandwich here at the cafeteria. Every bite I take, I'll be like, thank you, Pooch.
1: How
0: I'm
1: expensive
0: so grateful for you.
1: Are your chicken salad sandwiches? Is because that watercolor set was not cheap.
0: Really?
1: Yes.
0: I'm shocked.
3: Oh, you undersold, Gurdeep. It sounds like you undersold.
1: Just when you think it can't get worse, Paris, he makes it worse. It's like he's already insulted me, and now it's like the 1-2 punch.
0: It's so tiny. But
3: you paid too much for your chicken salad.
0: It's really good. They have good sandwiches here.
1: It's $7.99. I paid more than that for your watercolor set.
0: But you have to think on the resale market, I'll get less, right? And then I lose 20%. To my friend, so yeah.
3: But how can you know how much he paid for it?
1: Oh dear.
0: Yeah, I'm guessing.
1: I'm not going to tell you,
0: Maris. Thank you for agreeing with me. I needed some support. I appreciate you.
3: But I do think it's worse if you think about this
0: We're gonna quit while we're ahead.
1: We're gonna take the support and leave.
0: Thanks, Maris.
3: Thank you.
1: Bye, Maris. In fairness, 981-981, we're getting a lot of texts who are on your side. There are a lot of people who agree with you that once it's yours, it's yours, and you can do whatever you want with it.
0: Maris turned on me in real time, just like Maris turned on Niles and Frasier.
1: You know what? And they have the same name, but you know, she probably wouldn't have turned on you if you didn't make it worse for yourself. Just stop talking.
0: Okay, I'll stop. On a morning talk show, I'll stop talking.
1: Let's go take one more call here. Hunter in Toronto, what do you think? What's worse, regifting a gift or selling it on Marketplace?
4: It's definitely selling it, because if someone gave you a gift and you're planning to resell it, that's the worst thing.
1: Thank you.
0: Like the worst thing
1: Thank
0: ever.
1: Thank you.
0: In life.
1: Ever.
4: But yeah, because if I gave my wife, say if I gave my best friend a gift and he plans to resell it, I'd be like, "What are you doing?"
0: Right.
4: And then, but if he re-gifted it to one of his brothers per se, I'd be like, "Yeah, that's fine."
1: Right. Right. I'm with you, Hunter.
4: But you're deep. Reselling it? That's a big no-no.
1: Thank you.
5: We're
1: Thank
5: morals.
1: You.
0: Okay, fine. I said I'll give it to Chris to give to his partner, okay? It just got bundled in with all the other stuff that I wasn't gifted that I was selling, okay? It's in a pile.
1: Okay. Hunter, I appreciate your disappointment and your voice and your lecture. I think you actually got through to him. Thank you.
4: Oh, you're welcome. And have a great day.
1: You too.
4: Bye.

0: We got Camp Beaker Deep coming up for $100. It is 8:30 right now, 21 and raining. Let's check in with Eva.
1: Good morning. Canada is facing more tariffs from the U.S. President Donald Trump is imposing 50% tariffs on a range of Canadian products, including hockey sticks, wine, and cement. The White House says the measures are in response to provincial restrictions on U.S. liquor, our dairy system, and certain U.S. vehicle quotas. The new duties take effect in 30 days. The wildfires raging in northern Ontario have pushed the province to its worst wildfire season on record. Early numbers suggest fires have burned more than 7,200 square kilometers of Ontario's forest, surpassing the previous record set in 2021. The recent fires in the province's north have prompted the evacuation of more than a dozen communities. Marinelands whales have started their journey to aquariums in the U.S. following months of negotiations and planning. The six belugas were moved from the closed Niagara Falls tourist attraction to Pearson Airport late last night. 24 other whales and four dolphins are still set to be moved across the U.S. and Spain. In sports, the Jays were hammered by the Rays, losing 7-1. They play again tonight at 7:07. The Tempo lost to the Las Vegas Aces 109-83. Siege Fi weather. Showers today with a risk of a thunderstorm, a high of 27, Humidex 35. Tonight, more showers and a low of 16. Wednesday, mainly cloudy with a high of 22.

0: to Take on Gurdeep in trivia. This is where you can win $100 of his money, but you gotta beat him first. How you feeling today? How much sleep did you get?
1: Not enough. It's one of those weird mornings where my alarm normally goes off at 3:05. It went off at 2:20, and then I just could not go back to sleep.
0: Oh, no. Or, yeah. Oh, yes, if you want to take on Gurdeep. Maybe, you know, he's a little sleep deprived.

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3: Conrad from Markham is hoping to beat Gurdeep. Conrad is a soccer dad, and you've got three kids in soccer?
5: That's correct.
2: Wow.
3: What are their names? What are their ages?
5: So Ethan's the oldest. He's 17. My daughter Kayla, she's turning 15. And then my youngest is Elliot. He's 11.
2: Wow. Okay, so they've stuck with it for a good bit, because I feel like most people of our generation played soccer when they were eight for like a year or two and then never again.
3: Yes.
5: That's right.
3: Yeah. Wow. So are you in the car a lot? There must be a lot of driving.
5: Oh my gosh. Like there are times where all three of them have a game.

0: wait for a role again. In The Wizard of Oz, there's no place like what?
1: Like home.
0: Some dogs show addiction-like patterns when separated from their favorite toys. What is Barbie's boyfriend's name?
1: His name is Ken.
0: The house from the Gilmore Girls pilot is listed for almost $3.9 million. What fast food chain is known for the slogan, "I'm loving it"?
1: I'm loving it. That's McDonald's.
0: Campbell's is launching a protein-packed soup with 20 grams per can. What artist made Campbell's soup cans famous in pop art?
1: Oh my gosh, my son Ethan would know this one. From New York. Van Gogh. I'm just guessing. I know it's not right.
0: Personal trainers say consistency matters more than perfect workouts. What area or location do baseball pitchers warm up in before entering a game?
1: Oh, that's in the bullpen.
0: Okay, Conrad, we're going to get Gurdeep to come back in. See how he does with the same five questions. Ooh. You just have a soccer ball handy? Walking around with a soccer ball?
2: That's right. I'm a Carrot Top. I'm a prop comic now.
0: I love that. Okay, Matt Damon says he'll never gain weight for a role again. Ooh. In The Wizard of Oz, there's no place like what?
2: There's no place like home. There's no place like home. There's no place like home.
0: Some dogs showed addiction-like patterns when separated from their favorite toys. What is Barbie's boyfriend's name?
2: Are they haven't committed beyond boyfriend, girlfriend at this point? Wow. That's Ken. My name is Ken.
0: It might be in the sequel. The house from the Gilmore Girls pilot is listed for almost $3.9 million. What fast food chain is known for the slogan, "I'm loving it"?
2: Ba-da-ba-ba-ba, I'm loving it, is McDonald's.
0: Campbell's is launching a protein-packed soup with 20 grams per can. What artist made Campbell's soup cans famous in pop art?
2: The proteinification of everything, right? That's Andy Warhol.
0: Personal trainers say consistency matters more than perfect workouts. What area or location do baseball pitchers warm up in before entering a game?
2: They are warming up in the bullpen.
0: Okay, Conrad, you did very well with 4 out of 5 correct. Gurdeep, you got all 5 correct.
3: Yeah. Can't
2: beat Gurdeep. Sorry, Conrad, I'm not normally so fired up, but I was coming off a loss last week, so I really needed to get back in the win column.
0: Mm.
1: Congratulations, Gurdeep. You earned that one.
0: Well, you know what? Either way, no matter what happened in the game today, you are still leaving a winner. You're going to head to Upla Stouffville with a family 4-pack of tickets for an unforgettable adventure, making summer memories with your family, friends. You can bounce, you can climb, you can explore at the largest suspended outdoor trampoline in North America. You got 3 kids. We got 4 passes. Okay, again, you're going to have to divide and conquer. You're going to have to figure it out.
1: We'll figure it out. We'll draw straws or something.
0: Conrad, thanks so much for playing. And a reminder, we play every day at this time for $100 of Gurdeep's money.

0: All right, that puts a bow on the Pooja and Gurdeep show. Carly Rae Jepsen right there. And you, Pooj, you're heading out. That's it. You're leaving us.
1: I'm leaving you. I'm going to be off on vacation. Wow. So I will see you next week.
0: Where and why?
1: We're going to the Bahamas. It's actually my sister-in-law's 60th birthday, so we're doing a big family celebration.
0: Wow, the big 6-0.
1: Yes, so it's going to be a great trip. I just have to pack the patience.
0: Oh.
1: Because traveling with toddlers is not easy.
0: The toddlers are coming. I was going to say, you said great trip, like you didn't believe it's going to be a great trip. You really slowed down, which tells me you don't think it's going to be.
1: Let's just say it's not going to be a vacation. It's going to be a trip.
0: It's going to be a trip.
1: Yes.
0: Got it, because the kids are there.
1: Mm-hmm.
0: But this is so fun.
1: I can't wait for them to. I'm excited for them to have a great time, but it doesn't mean that it's going to be easy for me.
0: Your kids have been to Bahamas more than I have, and that makes me sad. Have a fantastic time.
1: Thank you.
0: You're back with us for part of next week.
1: That's right.
0: Okay, have a safe trip. We're going to miss you. Michelle Butterly is up next with your no-repeat guarantee and your next cash call keyword.
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20: With CHFI traffic, I'm Eva Fragiscados. Not a great commute if you're using that east or westbound 401. It's been busy throughout the morning, quite wet and rainy. We've had some flooding in some areas, so just be careful out there. If you're on the northbound 427, slow Gardner up to Burnham Thorpe. East QEW Gardner combination, really heavy going in both directions due to volume delays. And then looks like the northbound side of the Don Valley Parkway also

0: slow Eglinton on and off towards the 401. Allen and Transit Road, traffic lights still flashing. Islington just north of Rathburn, that's closed off. That's all because of a collision. No matter if it's a tree, fence, pool, or deck, always click before you dig. It's free and it's the law. 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

up north right now, like just steadily pouring all day, so it can help with the forest fires. That would be great. In town, though, rain and thunderstorms off and on throughout the day today. It's 24, feeling like 31 right now at 98.1 CHFI.

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4: I'm Michelle Butterly. 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So here we are. 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
1: Gurdeep still doesn't know what to do. He's going to a wedding in Sudbury this summer with his mom. His mom is getting a hotel room. Does he share a room with his mom or does he get his own?
2: I want to get my own. She wants me to share. You guys had a lot to say about it. And guess what? My mom was listening too. And she texted me in the show. She texted, get your own room. Like, is my mom mad? 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

0: There's no like, so I'm like, I want to sort this out. 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
2: 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So, I sent you a message saying that.
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That's going to get you in to win $1,000 cash tomorrow morning with Pooja and Gurdeep. 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

0: Butterly. Hi, how you doing this morning? It's a dark one. You know, I feel bad when it rains in the summer for the kids because they got to spend the whole day inside and it is like super dark. It's so dark outside in downtown Toronto right now that the streetlights are back on again. So there is that. And it's muggy. It is that. It feels like 32 degrees outside right now. So because of the rain off and on in this forecast and continuing to have thunderstorms throughout the day, the roof will be closed tonight at Rogers Center as the Rays are in town playing the Jays. We lost 7-1 last night. So tonight, though, we are hoping for a win. 7 o'clock, if you're not going down to see the game live, then you can catch it on Sportsnet.
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And they can still hold the audience. Like, it's really, really fun. And you know what else is fun? Any Beatles music. You know that. I mean, they're the Beatles for a reason. So anyway, they've got this show, and it is called Ones. So it's the Beatles' number one hits, and it's put together in this great performance. And it is going to be at the Princess of Wales Theater. You can get your tickets now to see Ones, the Beatles' number one hits, at Mervish.com. But you're also, this week with Greg after six, get a chance to win tickets to go see that show July 28th again at Princess of Wales Theater. 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

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Listen, if you've never seen Jen Arden in concert, it's a must-see if you get a chance, because she's just so personable. Still got the pipes.

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This is the kind of day for this, I'm going to tell you. You know, they have like national days. Some of them are fun. Some of them are, I don't know, you don't want to say stupid, but stupid. It's National Junk Food Day today. It's gray outside. Get your junk food on. I'm telling you, it might make you feel better. 98.1.

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3: I'm Michelle Butterly. Hi. Did I ever tell you about the time that Carl changed a light downstairs, like a light fixture, and blew out half the electrical in our house? Like literally one half the house worth, the other half didn't. It was like, ooh, what are we going to do? I knew exactly what we were going to do. We got on to our Jiffy app right away. I got onto that Jiffy app. I was paired with a specialist within minutes. And I will say this, they came right away and got us up and running. The entire house, not just half of it. This is the kind of place where you get like a pro on very short notice to come over and help you out when you're in a fix like that. Like even when our AC went out one time, it was like, boom, get on that Jiffy app. Somebody's going to get this AC

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Scott Butterly. Hi, how are you doing this afternoon? So, do you consider yourself to be a mosquito magnet? I am not a mosquito magnet. My husband, however, totally is. We'll go on vacation, and he is like, got all these bites. He'll have like 30, 50 bites on his legs. And I'm like, what is even happening? I have none. Like, why do they love you so much? Well, apparently some of that has to do with the amount of carbon dioxide you're kicking out. That is one thing, apparently, that can be very attractive to the mosquito. Another is something really you can't do much about for yourself, which is the smell of a certain bacteria that may live on your skin.

And that is very attractive, apparently, to a lot of mosquitoes. So what can you do? Well, you can wear 20 to 30% DEET. Yeah, I get it. It smells really bad, but it does work. Long sleeves and pants, that'll help you out from getting bitten by mosquitoes. And of course, you know, taking antihistamines. That works too. Did we cover it all? I think we did. 98.1 CHFI.

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1: Hey, what's going on? How you doing today? I'm Brooksie. So I have another keyword coming up this hour for you to get the cash calls. And I was just looking at the calendar. It's 2 weeks today that we're doing our next big special cash call for $10,000. So the keyword I'll give you this hour could get you that win. Also, the one tomorrow morning for $1,000. Just promise me, if you text in these keywords, you're going to pick up your phone in the morning, because you have to pick up to win these cash calls, all right? All right, let's get into lots of great music on this rainy and stormy afternoon. We are under a severe thunderstorm watch for the GTA. 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

It's our no repeat guarantee to play you lots of different music throughout the day. We're not repeating a song between 9 and 5. And this song, Nick Jonas has said, is the best wedding song, first dance ever. Bryan Adams, Everything I Do it for You on CHFI.

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I'm Brooksy. And listen, you can win some cash tomorrow morning with Word Whirl. Pooch and Gurdeep are going to give you two words. You get to pick one. You're going to give them both a whirl. And if your word comes out, you can win the jackpot, which is now up to $500. So play Word Whirl again tomorrow morning just after 6 with Pooja and Gurdeep. Now, $500, that's nothing to sneeze at, but is nothing compared to what the World Cup winners won. We've got some of the numbers of what the teams won. So if you got to the group stage at the World Cup, if you basically got to the World Cup, you got $10 million for your club. But if you got to the round of 32, which Canada did, that's $12 million. Round of 16 teams got $16 million each. Quarterfinals would get you $20 million. And then let's get into the big winners. So fourth place, France, they got $28 million. Third place, England, $30 million. Second place, Argentina, $34 million. And first place, Spain, along with that trophy, they got $51 million. No wonder they want to win so bad. 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Here's Avril Lavigne.

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3: 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Hi, good morning. 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
2: That could be you tomorrow morning. 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So this keyword will get you in for both. Keyword for this hour is toss, as in we had to toss some ricotta cheese because it was bad. Toss, T-O-S-S, toss. Text the word toss and your name to 981-981. And then make sure in the morning if your phone rings, you better get it because it could be the cash call with cash for you. Good luck.

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levitating. Dua Lipa levitating on 98.1 CHFI. I'm Brooksy, and I've been seeing quite a few videos posted of this morning's thunderstorms downtown and all the lightning that hit the CN Tower. I was curious and had to search this out. The CN Tower, on average, each year gets hit about 75 times by lightning. And that was a few times this morning it got hit. So, yeah, we are still under a severe thunderstorm watch. We could have storms throughout this afternoon and into early evening. It'll be quiet tonight, low of 16, and then 22 for a high tomorrow, like sun cloud mix. Right now, it is 20 degrees, but it is muggy, feeling like 26. This is your no repeat guarantee. We're not playing the same song between 9 and 5. Here's Glass Tiger, Sunday on CHFI.

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2: 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So this keyword will get you in for both, so you can get some extra money to go and have some fun this summer. All right, lots of great music on the way this afternoon. I'm Brooksy. 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

Whitney Houston on Toronto's Perfect Music Mix 98.1 CHFI. I'm Brooksy. Did you hear the news that they're starting to move out the rest of the beluga whales out of marine land? Yeah, yesterday they started moving six. They're heading to aquariums in the States that can take care of them long term because they can't go back to the wild now. So some are making their way to their new homes, and belugas can be massive, over 4 meters long, weigh like upwards of 1,900 kilograms. It's taking a lot of planning and a lot of people to get them to their new homes, and they'll continue to rehome the rest of them over the next few weeks. Here's Pink on CH.

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Here's Olivia Dean. Isn't that such a great song? It's called So Easy to Fall in Love. It's on 98.1 CHFI. I'm Brooksy. So we have some storms rolling through. There's a warning now for up Aurora Way, Newmarket, east of Barrie, Port Perry, Beaverton areas. And then there's also a warning down Hamilton Way over to Niagara Falls. Some of these storms can have hail in them. Strong winds dump a lot of rain. So everyone is still under a severe thunderstorm watch right now. Could have these storms popping up and then moving through this afternoon. Should all calm down later on this evening. Tomorrow looking nice, sun cloud mix and cooler. A high of only 22. Last week, it felt like 45. What a difference. 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Here's DJ Sammy and Yanu.

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2: As always, the summer's going by so fast. 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Yeah, the end of next week is August already. So how would $1,000 make sure you would have fun that long holiday weekend? We have another cash call tomorrow morning for $1,000. And remember, too, that $10,000 cash call is coming up on August 4th. So another keyword this hour that can get you both. Get that keyword texted in for your chance to win. Good luck. All right, I'm Brooke.

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0: our ship. Nothing's going to stop us now on 98.1 CHFI. I'm Brooksy. The rain is going to stop the dome from being open for the Jays game tonight. Got to keep those loony dogs dry. The Jays are trying to find their game. They've got Tampa Bay Rays in town. What is going on with the Jays? I know a lot of people are asking that. But they are celebrating their 50th season. And on Saturday, they unveiled that massive big statue of Joe Carter. They captured the moment where he, after he hits a home run and he's running the bases and he jumps up in celebration. It's a great statue to celebrate the two back-to-back wins of 92 and 93 World Series. When you're heading down to a Jays game, it's outside of Gate 5, which is south of the CN Tower across from Ripley's. You can't miss the thing. It's like 15 feet tall. It weighs something like 6,200 pounds. But on the back of it, check the back of it, because it's inscribed with broadcaster Tom Cheek's legendary call.
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0: Are you smiling right now? Because every time I hear that, just the biggest grin comes on my face. Oh, what a moment. 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

0: Outsiders is more than a show. It's a sensation. 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

keyword for this hour to get that cash call tomorrow morning and maybe in a couple weeks get that next big special cash call for $10,000. 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Some bocce ball? 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

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We are Toronto's perfect music mix. I'm Brooksy. I'm going to take a little break. I'm going to be back in tonight for your feel-good 80s and 90s show at 7 o'clock. I'm filling in for Adele. Greg Burns is coming in the meantime, and he's got some tickets to see an awesome show. This is Mirvish's Ones, the Beatles' number one hits. Bunch of the Beatles' number one songs are recreated note for note by some incredible session players. So you can get your tickets right now at Mirvish.com, but Greg has a pair of tickets for you to win coming up at 6 o'clock today. All right, have a great one. I'll see you later. This is 98.1 CHFI. Here's Alanah Miles.

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2: Congratulations, Achille Rende, who this morning won $1,000. More keywords to come this afternoon on this slightly cloudy, ominous afternoon. We'll keep an eye on that weather as well. A few lightning warnings coming round. We'll keep you up to date. And now we'll continue with Katy Perry at CHFI.

you. Hello, good afternoon. How are you today? We are 98.1 CHFI. It's Greg Burns here. The clouds have returned. The thunderstorms will return as well. We have severe thunderstorm warnings with lightning expected soon across the GTA. Had some really bad lightning this morning. You see, the CN Tower was getting it really badly. Last time I saw something getting hit that often, they were playing Argentina. It's going to be bad over the next few hours. We'll keep you up to date. The rest of the week, though, is looking lovely. Right, some classic Michael Jackson for you next after Jamie Fine at CHFI.

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Today, Tuesday, July 21st. The day Ryan Reynolds confirms there will be another Deadpool movie after Deadpool and Wolverine became the highest grossing R-rated film of all time. Like the Deadpool films, I'm actually a big Ryan Reynolds fan. I tell you what I like most about Ryan Reynolds. All he ever does is Ryan Reynolds. Watch him in Free Guy, Ryan Reynolds. Deadpool, Ryan Reynolds. Doing an advert for donuts at Tim Hortons, it's Ryan Reynolds. Buys a soccer team, does the team talks, it's Ryan Reynolds. He's got one gear, but I like it. You've got to admire that. Right, we'll find out the roads across the GTA next after Vanessa Carlton. Take them away.

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6: With CHFI traffic, I'm Carrie Prunskis. Northbound on the Don Valley Parkway, approaching Eglinton, the two left lanes are blocked because of a collision. Traffic is backed up from the Gardner. There's also a problem on the eastbound 401 east of Warden in the Collectors. The center lane is blocked with a stalled vehicle. Rent's due tomorrow and groceries got expensive again. iCash sends you money the same day. 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

CHFI, good afternoon. It's Greg Burns here. You know when you're having a little daydream, just sitting people watching and something occurs to you? Sitting you're having a coffee earlier, looking around. Why do we never see cracked iPhones anymore? Why does nobody have a cracked iPhone screen like they used to? Do you remember, we all were walking around with them when they first came out. Every time you tried to look at a picture on someone's phone, it was like trying to look through a spider web. And it was always such a drama as well, wasn't it? Everyone was like, oh my, I can't believe, look what I've done. Now, everyone's walking around with like box fresh phones. Are people just still dropping them, but they secretly get them repaired? It's like,

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10: 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Northbound on the Don Valley Parkway approaching Eglinton, the two left lanes are blocked because of a collision, so only the right lane is getting through, and traffic is jammed from the Gardner. There's also a problem on the northbound 410 north of Steeles. The left lane is blocked with a stalled vehicle. Wayfair's Black Friday in July sale is here. 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

CHFI Toronto. We have a great show coming to town next week. If you're a Beatles fan, you are going to love what's happening in the Princess of Wales from next week to August 2nd. This show is called Ones. It's the Beatles' number one hits, played by Canada's most sought-after session musicians. It's all their performances from the number one songs from The Ed Sullivan Show in 64 right through to the breakup in 1970. And every afternoon this week, we've got a chance for you to win. 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You can buy your tickets at Mervish.com for Ones. However, take part in the battle. About half an hour could win yourself some. All right, here comes Bublé at CHFI.

Good afternoon, it's 98.1 CHFI. Greg Burns here. If you like being the first to get involved in a new sport trend, obviously paddle has been massive in the last year or so. Well, coming soon to Toronto, look out for this. This is a thing. Padball is on the way. Padball, yeah, you guessed it. It's football, tennis, table tennis and squash combined. You can use the walls. The court is enclosed by glass or solid walls. You're allowed three touches before returning the ball. You can deliberately use the walls. No hands or arms, just feet, legs, chest and head. Padball is what we're all going to be playing within a couple of months, apparently. Apparently, it's big business as well. People investing millions in this. I'm gonna come. Is that all you need to do? Just combine a couple of sports. Who's up for some golfmington?

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1: With CHFI traffic, I'm Carrie Pronskis. Northbound on the Don Valley Parkway approaching Eglinton, the left lane is blocked because of a collision, and it's a slow drive up the northbound DVP. Delays from Dundas to York Mills. Westbound on the QEW at Guelph Line, the left lane is blocked. That's another collision causing a delay from Appleby.

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0: It's Greg Burns here, and I've got some great tickets. A new show arriving in town next week. From July 28th through to August 2nd, Beatles fans, you're going to want to be involved in this. You can get your tickets at Mervish.com, but you can win tickets all week for Mervish's Ones. This is the Beatles' number one hit, all performed by the most sought-after session musicians across Canada. Let's get you in. Let's give you a night of number one Beatles hits. And all you're doing is voting for your favourite 80s or 90s song tonight from the 80s tonight. Mister, you'll be texting Mister to 981 981. Or 90s, you'll be texting Mariah. 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

We have lots of thunderstorm warnings across the GTA tonight and a 98.1 CHFI music coming up, including Justin Bieber, who had over 2 billion watching that World Cup performance for the halftime show at the weekend, with some people saying that they thought it was a bit too laid back because it was just acoustic. But people said it sort of took the momentum away from things. It was a bit too chilled. I liked it. I quite liked that it was chilled. Do you know what they should have done? They should have sent him out at full time. That would have calmed things down. You got Justin walking around with his strumming his guitar between the Argentinian players and Spain. That would have calmed it all, wouldn't it? That's what you needed. Another man who's been at the centre of some controversy for halftime shows over the years, Justin Timberlake, coming soon as well. Right now, Craig Smart at CHFI.

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6: With CHFI traffic, I'm Carrie Pronskis. Eastbound on the 401 approaching Markham Road in the Collectors, two of the center lanes are blocked because of a collision, and it is a really busy drive on the eastbound 401. You have delays from approaching the 410 all the way into Scarborough, and there's

0: So collision on the northbound DVP approaching Eglinton. It's blocking the left lane. 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
0: Let's get you next week to the Princess of Wales Theatre. 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
0: How are you tonight, Bethany?
2: I'm doing well. How are you?
0: Yeah, I'm very good. Storms hitting you yet? Have you got the lightning? You got the thunder? How's it looking?
2: It's raining like crazy and

0: Right. Headlights on. What's going on?
1: Crazy.
0: Rest of the week's looking lovely. And here's some good news for you, Bethany. We would love to send you on a nice summer's evening out to the theatre next week.
1: Oh, you're kidding. No way.
0: Shall we get you along to this Beatles show? This sounds great. This is Ones, all the Beatles' number one hits, Canada's most sought-after session musicians.
1: Oh, wow. Oh, my gosh. I'm so excited. Yes, that's amazing.
0: It sounds to me like you might need a babysitter. Is that right? Is that you?
1: Yeah. Yeah.
0: Who's that?
1: Oh, that's my daughter, Lorelai.
0: We'll be all right for next Friday to get a babysitter sorted. Does that give you enough time?
1: Oh, yeah, absolutely. Okay.
0: This is going to be an amazing show. Are you a big Beatles fan?
1: Oh, definitely. I mean, who isn't? They're incredible. I love musicals. So, yeah, I think it'll be great.
0: You can always rely on Mervish for the top musicals. You're going to love this. And this, of course, is all for our battle tonight. So, tonight's winning song...
1: I mean, I got to say Emotions, for sure.
0: Bit of 90s Mariah. Of course. Of course you have. It's coming up now. Enjoy this. Enjoy number ones. Enjoy that night of Beatles classics, every one of them.
1: Wow. Okay, amazing. Thank you.
0: And try and stay dry tonight as well. All right. Thank you, Bethany.
1: Thanks so much.
0: And don't forget, if you want to get your tickets for this show, they are available now at Mervish.com. It opens at the Princess of Wales Theatre July 28th next week. 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
15: With CHFI Traffic, I'm Carrie Pronskis. Eastbound on the 401, approaching Markham Road in the Collectors, the right lane is blocked because of a collision, so it is extremely slow on the eastbound 401. Delays from Dixie to Markham Road, both Express and Collectors. And on the northbound DVP, approaching Eglinton, the left lane is blocked because of a collision. Same-day cash when you need it most. 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

98.1 CHFI. How are we tonight? It's Greg Burns here. Very, very stormy night tonight right across the GTA. Looks like the thunder and lightning warnings could go on till around about 9 o'clock tonight. Overnight clear. Tomorrow's looking lovely, actually. You'll wake up to some nice sunshine. Rest of the week looking lovely as well. Looking at mid-20s. Tell you what you need tonight. You need your feel-good 80s and 90s. Brooksy in for Adele. That's after 7. And right now, some quality from Phil Collins.

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8: With CHFI traffic, I'm Lisa Emerald. If you're traveling eastbound on the 401, very heavy from Dixie, alternately the Express Collectors to Markham Road. Westbound 401, you've got delays from the Allen, alternately the Express Collectors to Dixon. Northbound on the DVP, as you're approaching Eglinton, we've got the left lane shut down here due to a crash. You'll see delays from Don Mills towards approaching York Mills. Travel back in time for the most unique day trip at the Canadian Warplane Heritage Museum. 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

Stars on 54. This is your feel-good 80s and 90s show. 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You know how to drum along to it, play air guitar to it. 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
1: Hey, good evening. I'm Brixie in for Adele tonight, and there is a new TV show coming out that's going to take you right back to the 90s because it stars a whole bunch of TV stars from the 90s. It's actually a home renovation show where they're going to have teams go into houses that are from the 90s and kind of update them. When you think of houses from the 90s, you're thinking like those honey oak cabinets, sponge painted walls. Remember sponge painting? Oh, I've spent hours trying to cover that up in our house, and it's required sanding to get it smooth again. Anyways, that's a whole other day to talk about that. But on this new show, it's going to be called Totally 90s House, and it will star Brian Austin.

Green, remember him, David on Beverly Hills 90210, Beverly Mitchell, who played Lucy on Seventh Heaven, Jodie Sweetin, who was Stephanie Tanner on Full House, Melissa Joan Hart, yeah, Sabrina the Teenage Witch. We have Keisha Knight, William Rudy from The Cosby Show, also Joey Lawrence from Blossom. They will be on this new reno show that just takes you right back to the 90s, doesn't that? Remember watching all of them on all of those shows back in the day? This is your Feel Good 80s and 90s show. 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
1: Hey, I'm Brooksing it for Adele tonight and go back to the 90s. And you likely remember where you were watching the Blue Jays win those back-to-back World Series, right? Watching Joe Carter hit that home run and running the bases. That new statue that is downtown depicts that. It's Joe Carter running the bases with his arms up, celebrating that awesome, awesome moment. If you wanted to go check out that statue, if you're going down to a Jays game, the statue is outside Gate 5, which is south of the CN Tower across from Ripley's there. A great reminder of some awesome times back in the 90s. And that's what we're doing. We're playing lots of great music from the 80s and 90s. 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Here's Gallon.

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1: If you get on a dating app, apparently, at least according to research from Harvard Business School and Boston University, the words you use to describe yourself when it comes to your profile of how you attract more matches.
2: 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This is awesome. 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
1: 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The word funny. 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